Luke Combs and Be By You. He always has the sweetest songs. I'm Demi J, hanging out with you. Hope you're having a great afternoon. Make sure you stay cool. Stay inside as much as you can. Here's Jason Aldean featuring Kelly Clarkson.

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The Bakersfield's best country. Tammy Day hanging out with you. If you are looking for some great concerts to go to in the coming months after Ashley McBride, I'm going to tell you all about some great ones.

0: Kelly McBride, just love her so much. She was actually part of our class of, I can't remember and I can't find it right now, but I know she was one of them, and I really wish I had been here for that, but I was not, sadly. But all right, we have some really great, I'm trying to recover, I will recover, believe me. We have some really great concerts coming up, and we have tickets still available. Gavin Adcock is playing Dignity Health Theater with Tyler Nance on August 14th. 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And Dustin Lynch at Vina Robles Amphitheater on October 18th. You can get tickets for that at Ticketmaster.com. And make sure to keep listening, because you know we are going to tell you all about every concert we have coming up and all the great ones that you will not want to know about, won't want to miss them. And of course, we have the fair coming up in September. That is going to be so much fun. We have so many great country concerts this year, so make sure to stay tuned to KUZZ.
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Bakersfield's Best Country, KUZZ, Rascal Flatts from the Cars franchise movies. Love those movies. I'm Tammy J, and I am not crazy. Ashley McBride was part of our class of 2019, along with Carly Pierce. I knew it. Here's Jelly Roll. Let me

Bakersfield's Best Country, KUZZ, Riley Green. I love that he made a song out of that saying. People have been saying that for years. It is so funny. All right, Blake Shelton, Some Beach. I hope I will find myself on a beach at the end of next month.

0: 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Country, and she knows it. I know I'm country. I know you know your country. I'm Tammy J hanging out with you, and I am going to send out big congrats to Nicole Bishop, who won $250. 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
7: 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And this has been For Your Information.
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0: 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Today's high 98, low tonight of 70. Tomorrow's high 99 and gradually heating up during the week to 105 by the end of the week and next week. So please be careful in that heat. Bring your water, your sunscreen, stay in the shade, bring your hats, your long sleeve clothes, everything you need. Currently in beautiful Bakersfield, it is 98 degrees, and we are going to kick off another hour of Bakersfield's Best Country with Morgan Wallen.

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Country. I'm Tammy J hanging out with you. I, for one, cannot wait to hear about Nessa's weekend. They went to Backstreet Boys, Cole Wetzel. I've seen the videos. They had the best time. I can't wait to hear all about it. Here's Lainey Wilson.

Bakersfield's Best Country, KUZZ, Darius Rucker. I'm Tammy J. Happy Sunday. Hope you are having a great day. Stella Lefty's father is co-founder of Groupon, but at 23 years old, she is definitely making a name for herself with her great catchy song, Boston. Here it is.

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School starts again in 2.5 weeks. We want to make it good for all the teachers and the students. And right after Casey Musgraves, I'm going to tell you how we're going to do that.

0: Tammy J here hanging out with you. Like I said, school starts in about 2.5 weeks. Now, the teachers are going to get ready a lot sooner than that. And we know as a teacher, you spend a lot of your own hard-earned money on all the supplies because you care and you want all of your students to have what they need. 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There's going to be a banner on the website that says clear the list. Click that and enter all your information in there. You can even enter on behalf of someone that you know that's a teacher, maybe your kid's teacher, or maybe your sister's a teacher, maybe your daughter's a teacher, a friend, whatever. Go on there, enter all the information. And then every day this week, starting tomorrow at 7:20 in the morning and 5:20 in the afternoon, we are going to highlight a local teacher and then tell you how you can help students and teachers to get all of those school supplies so that they will have a great new year. And that's presented by Mentors Moving and Storage and KUZZ.
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0: Bakersfield's Best Country, KUZZ. Tammy J here hanging out with you. Hope you are having a great Sunday. We're going to wind down this weekend, get ready for the week ahead. But let me tell you right now, the easiest way you can win concert tickets on KUZZ is to go to our website, KUZZ.com, register to win there, and there are some really great tickets on there right now. We have tickets to see Ole 60 on August 8th at Vina Robles Amphitheater. We also have tickets to see Gavin Adcock with Tyler Nance on August 14th right here in Bakersfield at the Dignity Health Theater. And one of the greatest tickets we have right now, tickets for the sold out Luke Bryan show in Long Beach on August 15th. So you can't get those anywhere right now except to win them. 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
0: 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Today's high 98, low tonight of 70 degrees. Tomorrow's high 99, gradually heating up to 105 at the end of the week and next week. So make sure to be careful. Hydrate, sunscreen, all the things that you need in the heat. Currently in beautiful Bakersfield, it is 97 degrees. And we're going to kick off another hour of Bakersfield's Best Country with John Morgan.

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Best Country KUZZ, Miranda Lambert, Gunpowder and Lead. I'm Tammy Day. Thanks for hanging out. Here is your mom reminder for the week. This is the last week of July. Make sure all your laundry is done for the week, all outfits planned, all the meals are planned and prepped for your lunch and dinner and anything else that the kids need, snacks, whatever. Good luck for this week. Here's Jason Aldean.

Bakersfield's Best Country, KUZZ, Ella Langley, and Morgan Wallen. I'm Tammy J, hanging out with you. Make sure to join Brent and Ness tomorrow morning. They are going to hear all about Ness's weekend Vegas vacation. They went to see the Backstreet Boys. She saw Coe Wetzel. I cannot wait to hear all about it and if that roulette wheel paid off.

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KCZ, Bakersfield's Best Country, Garth Brooks and the Thunder Rolls. I'm Tammy Day. Thanks for hanging out with me on this very warm Sunday. If you are a teacher, make sure to get to KUZZ.com for the Clear the List. Make sure to go on there, enter your information, all of your wish list items for your classroom. And then tomorrow morning, Brent and Ness are going to kick off at 7:20. And then again at 5:20, they're going to highlight a teacher to help with school supplies. Here's Parker McCollum.

0: with you. I know you love concerts, and I'm going to tell you about some really great ones coming up right after Cody Johnson and another song after that.
1: He's a ranch hand in a pinch, man. Hotter than the red on a cattle brand. 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A cast iron skillet swinging lid flipper.

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1: Bakersfield's Best Country, KUZZ. Tammy J here with you on this Sunday evening, now almost Sunday night, I suppose. And I know you love concerts. I do, too. We have Gavin Adcock playing Dignity Health Theater with Tyler Nance on August 14th. 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And this one should be plenty early enough to get some really good seats. 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And make sure to keep listening because you know we're going to tell you as soon as we know all the good details about concerts. And we've got all the fair concerts coming up for September. 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I am really ready for some fair food. 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

the 70 degrees. Tomorrow's high 99. Going to heat up all week to about 105 by the weekend and next week. So please be careful out there. Bring your water, bring your sunscreen, your hats, umbrellas, whatever you need to bring to stay cool and out of the sun. Currently in beautiful Bakersfield, it is 95 degrees. I'm Tammy J, and that is my time. I have had so much fun and enjoyed every minute spending with you. I wish you much luck this week and enjoy this last week of July. All right, and we're going to kick off another hour of Bakersfield's Best Country with Zach Topp. Have a good one.

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2: Well, hello and welcome to American Country Countdown. I'm your host, Ryan Fox, and we're almost done with July, but first, we got one last weekend. We're going to send it off in style from the ACC O'Reilly Auto Parts Studio. John Rich, Big and Rich, is calling us here on the show in the next 15 minutes. We're going to find out what's bothering Riley Green these days. And can Jason Aldean repeat for the third straight week at number one with Don't Tell Me? Well, there's only one way to find out. Let's line them up and count them down. And kicking off this weekend survey, an ACC debut from Chase Matthew. It's holding it down. American Country Countdown.
3: Number

Chase Matthew holding it down. Number 30 kicking off this weekend's American Country Countdown. Look for Chase a little later in the show, teaming up with Lauren Elena. I'm Ryan. And did you know the most popular vegetable in America is actually corn? That's according to a new survey of 2,000 Americans who were asked which vegetables they liked and disliked the most. However, it turns out the most surprising result of the study may be that a staggering number of adults, 1 in 4, have never, ever eaten a vegetable, period. And here I thought Al Michaels was the only one. We're keeping it healthy, though, with the Superfit Hudson Westbrook. It's painted you pretty. American Country Countdown. No.

Blake Shelton moving up two spots to number 28 on American Country Countdown. That's Let Him In Anyway. It's Ryan Fox with the hits. And we're letting John Rich in and on your radio in just minutes. And which songs in the Big and Rich catalog does John think get better with time? We'll find out after a song that I gotta think ranks pretty high on the list. Thanks to the help of ESPN's College Game Day. Coming to your city, an ACC.

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1: Coming to your city, Big and Rich in ACC Extra on American Country Countdown. Ryan here hanging with John Rich, Big and Rich. What's a Big and Rich song that, because I know you got one, that somehow gets more fun to play every year instead of getting old? Like, you just can't wait to get up there and play it.
2: Oh, man. Honestly, man, I'm so stunned that all these years later, people, multi-generations of people, know the words to our songs. I mean, when we hit, come in to your city, everybody just goes nuts because that's been the theme song to college football now for like 20 years. And then, of course, you hit Save a Horse, Ride a Cowboy, and the place still goes absolutely insane. And it's the best feeling in the world, man, because when you're writing those songs in the beginning of your career, you never think in a million years that 20 years down the road, everybody's still going to be singing the words of this song and loving it.
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0: Russell Dickerson at number 27 on American Country Countdown. It's Worth Your Wild, Ryan Fox. And lots of folks are squeezing in those last-minute summer vacays before the kids head back to school and temperatures get cooler. 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
1: Number 23.

Graylin James at number 26 on American Country Countdown. That's Water to Wedding. Here with Ryan Fox. John Rich of Big and Rich is hanging with us on the show here this weekend. And not only is John a musician and songwriter, but also he's the owner of a very popular establishment in Nashville. We'll cover that with John after a song he co-wrote with Gretchen Wilson, Redneck Woman, at ACC.

0: and hit it big for Gretchen Wilson back in May of 2004 on American Country Countdown, Redneck Woman. Here with Ryan, along with the guy who co-wrote that song with Gretchen, John Rich. Man, pleasure to have you on the show this weekend.
1: Thanks, man.
2: I know you've got your Redneck Riviera bar in Nashville. Fantastic job with that, by the way.
1: I appreciate it. Yeah, it's a Patriot bar. It's we say it's where Patriots come to party in Nashville. A lot of fun.
0: I know you came up through the ranks playing legendary venues across the country like Billy Bob's Texas and Fort Worth. Did you take bits and pieces of places like that when you made this place, Redneck Riviera?
1: You know, I've played places all over America and exactly right, yes. I mean, obviously, I'm nothing as big as Billy Bob's. Nobody is. Billy Bob's kind of stands on its own mountain. But I think, you know, the vibe of a bar is everything. Billy Bob's has mastered that over the decades. But Redneck Riviera kind of focuses on military, veterans, first responders, and really, really good live country music in Nashville. And, of course, I'm in and out of there fairly regular. I'll jump up and just sing 30 or 40 minutes at the drop of the hat.
2: Are there too many star bars in Nashville? What do you think?
1: There's a lot. mine is a little different because, I actually own it. It's not just my name on the building like a lot of them are. Nothing against them, but, my fingerprints are all over Redneck Riviera. And if you know anything about me, if you know anything about Big and Rich, we are Patriots. We are red, white, and blue. We love the people that serve our country and make our country great. And that's really the DNA of that Redneck Riviera bar. And listen, Saturday night at Billy Bob's, we're going to be bringing veterans up onto the stage halfway through the show, and we're going to read their name, their rank, where they served, and we're going to let them talk about their service and then recognize all the vets and active duty in the audience. And we do that every show, but it's going to be extra special because we're celebrating America 250.
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Latest from Jelly Roll, number 25 on American Country Countdown. That is Hands Up and Ryan. And doesn't seem like much is bothering Jelly these days, but something is bugging Riley Green. What is it exactly? Riley tells us in 6 minutes after John Party and Boots On, 24 on American.

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0: for ACC number one from Riley Green. Worst Way on American Country Countdown. It's Ryan Fox with the hits. So what is bugging Riley these days? That question was asked recently when he was on the Theo Bond podcast. And his answer, somewhat surprising.
1: Well, one thing that really bothers me a lot, how do you look at a baby and name it Roger?
2: Yeah.
1: You know what I mean?
2: Yeah.
1: Like my granddaddy's name was Buford. How did you look at a baby and say, that's Buford?
2: That Buford right there.
1: There's, you know.

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An ACC sure shot. That one is sure to join the countdown very soon. The latest from Parker McCollum, Killing Me, on American Country Countdown. It's Ryan Fox. And did you know that a lot of people would rather clean a toilet than do this? Tell you what it is, up next in our ACC Inside America, after Dustin Lynch, and Easy to Love, American Country Countdown. Number

0: He was in the middle of a four-week number one streak with that hit 1 year ago this weekend on American Country Countdown. Morgan Wallen. It's Just In Case.
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0: It's Ryan Fox. And what's that thing that 36% of adults hate so much they would rather clean the toilet than do? Well, according to Parents Magazine, the answer is floss their teeth. That's interesting, isn't it? 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Oh no. 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And hey, just for the record, I would gladly choose flossing over cleaning the toilet. And it's not even close. Like, not at all. And that's this weekend's ACC Inside America. 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
0: From the ACC O'Reilly Auto Parts studio and beamed around the world, this is American Country Countdown. I'm Ryan Fox, counting down all the way to number one. And when you're a country star, What kind of sacrifices do you have to make to raise a family? A star who has lived it weighs in. Dan and Shay's Shay Mooney reveals his famous former roommate. And we salute our good friend, Justin Moore. But before that, Lainey Wilson and John Mayer back at the countdown with Bone Keys Wallet, ACC.
1: Number

Danny Wilson and John Mayer. Phone, keys, wallet at number 22 on American Country Countdown. It's Ryan, and neither Lainey nor John have any kids, but a lot of us do. I have three boys myself, so I know this is true. Did you know that the average parent loses the equivalent of 48 nights of sleep every year worrying about their child? With concerns about technology emerging as one of the biggest contributors, I say parents are anxious about the right amount of screen time, social media, and even school phone policies. I tell you, it's always a constant balancing act at the Fox House. We're always trying to get it right. And if you're going through this, hang in there. Meanwhile, getting it right lately with new music is Ella Langley. Busted out something new. This is Love and Life Again. American.

Hardy, Eric Church, Morgan Wallen, and Tim McGraw. That's MacArthur, number 21 on American Country Countdown. It's Ryan Fox with all the hits and the stars, coast to coast and around the world. And one of the biggest things about summer is getting out to see your favorite country stars play live. But what you may not realize is, while they're entertaining us on stage, their families are back home patiently waiting for their return. Our guest this weekend, John Rich, knows a thing or two about this balancing act, and he'll tell us how he's handled it after he sings one of Big Rich's biggest hits, Save a Horse, Ride a Cowboy, American

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1: 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Here with Ryan, Big and Rich's John Rich is hanging with us on the show this weekend. John, we know you're a big family man. You have your wife, Joan, and your two teenage boys, Cash and Colt. And being the dad of boys myself, I'm curious, is there something that your boys convinced you to buy over the years? Maybe a crazy purchase that you never would have bought on your own?
2: No.
1: Okay.
2: You're not going to talk dad into that.
1: Yeah.
2: You know, I try to get things that that we can do together, man. We're a really tight family.
1: Mm-hmm.
2: We like to go duck hunting together and fishing together. And I taught them how to shoot when they were 5 and 6 years old. And I never pushed them towards music, though. There was always guitars sitting around. They know that's what dad does for a living. But it doesn't really interest either one of them, which is fine with me because the music industry is quite a thing to navigate. So I'm totally cool that they're cutting their own paths.
1: I think it's really cool that you mention that and that you're so open about the time you spend with family and how important family is, because you once said that you'd sacrifice your career for your children. It's just that important, isn't it?
2: At the end of your life, you're not going to have record label executives, and no offense to you, radio guys standing at the foot of your bed telling you how much they appreciate you.
1: Mm.
2: You're going to have your family. If you treated them well and if they know how much you did for them and how tight you are, that's who you want standing around the foot of your bed. Family's everything. I don't think there's anything more important than that, to be honest. God, family, country. That's why that's a saying. And so for me, there are things I've given up in my career. One of them is I stopped dealing with the music industry pretty much altogether because the demands that it puts on somebody at some point is not conducive to also being home enough to be at all the baseball games and to help them with their homework, you know, and teach them how to shoot a .22 rifle or how to take the hook out of a fish's mouth and,
1: yeah,
2: you know, give them advice and wisdom. I mean, that to me is so much more important than trying to put another plaque on the wall. It's not even close.
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0: Zach John King at number 20 on American Country Countdown. Let's get to drinking. And Ryan Fox. And we go from drinking to eating, and more specifically, pizza. Did you know that in the U.S., 350 slices of pizza are eaten every second, while 40% of folks eat pizza at least once a week? I got my hand raised on that one. There's a reason, too, why pizza is so popular. Humans are drawn to foods that are fatty and sweet and rich and complex. And pizza has all those things. Cheese is fatty. Meat toppings tend to be rich. And the sauce is sweet. I don't know about all that, but it sounds pretty good right now, doesn't it? Even cold and right out of the fridge. Meanwhile, Eric Church is working Pizza Hut and is former ACC number one. Give me back my hometown. American Country Countdown.
1: Damn.

0: My hometown, the Chief, Eric Church, and a former ACC number one from May of 2014. On American Country Countdown, it's Ryan Fox. And if I told you that Shay of Dan and Shay once had a famous musical roommate before he hit it big, you might be surprised on who that person was. I know I was shocked when I heard it. Hang on, Shay, with the big reveal after he and Dan sing their latest. Up to this weekend, it's Say So, American Country Countdown.
1: Number 19.

0: say so. Dan and Shay coming in at number 19 on this weekend survey. Say so on American Country Countdown. And Ryan Fox and Shay Mooney of the duo recently stopped by the Like a Farmer podcast, where he revealed that before he hit it big, he had a very unlikely famous roommate.
1: 2010, I guess, right when I graduated. Lived in Roswell with T-Pain.
2: Wild times, dude.
3: How did that even, tell me how that even come about with T-Pain.
1: A friend of a friend of my sister was a dancer. He was like a backup dancer for T-Pain. And he showed him a YouTube video of mine. And I was back home in Arkansas at a movie theater. And I get like a FaceTime from T-Pain, which was like wild, bro. I mean, I'm 18 years old, maybe 17 at the time. I can't remember. And I'm getting a FaceTime from T-Pain. And he was like, hey, man. He's like, I love what you're doing. And I was like, I was writing country. I was writing R&B. I was writing all kinds of stuff. But he loved country music. And he's like, would you come down to Memphis and come open for me at the show? And just like, it was him and Chris Brown. And so I drove to Memphis, and that's kind of how he was like, I want to sign you to a record deal. 2010, I guess, right when I graduated. American Country
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0: Parker Wetmore with an ACC Next track, new and now. It's Who Told You That? American Country Countdown. Ryan here. What would you do if you found an extra $12,000 cash? It happened to a guy in the Carolinas who was cleaning out some old cabinets. Wait to hear what he did as we take a look on the bright side. After Riley Green, Think Is You Drunk? 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
0: And this weekend's bright side takes us to Myrtle Beach, South Carolina, where a restaurateur who found $12,000 in cash got in touch with the rightful owner live on the news to explain he wanted to turn it over.
3: Well, it's kind of shocked to me that I found all money in the tool cabinet back to my restaurant.
0: That's the local restaurant owner who found the cash while cleaning shortly after purchasing the establishment, and he says he was determined to return it to its rightful owner.
3: I feel like, you know, this is the right thing to do. You know, it's not belong to you. You know, you need to return to someone else that, you know, belong to. That's a key. And like I said to you, honesty, integrity is very important in the business and life.
0: He then called the number he had on file, and the relief was real when he heard the man answer the phone. According to TV station WLBT, who ran the story, the man who lost the money was struggling with a significant health problem. And so the lost money that's now found is going to go to a good cause. You love to hear it, and it's stories like these that make us love taking a look on the bright side. 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Your kitchen says a lot about you. 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

Elena and Chase Matthew up three spots this weekend to number 17 on American Country Countdown. It's All My Exes and Ryan Fox with the hits. And I'm blessed to have a lot of friends here in country music. And one of them is Justin Moore. Our ACC salute to Justin and his honesty after Megan Maroney at number 16. Beautiful Things, American Country Countdown.

0: Justin Moore and the hit that got it all started for him. That is Small Town USA on American Country Countdown. And Ryan Fox, and if you're connected to country, you probably already know that Justin took a sudden leave of absence from touring recently. And after a month of being out of the public eye, he returned to the stage and told his fans this.
1: My drinking got out of control. And so I'll say that to bring us down. We're still going to do drinking songs, don't get me wrong. But I let down my band and my crew and most importantly, God, my family. I just got out of rehab for 30 days. This is my 31st day sober.
0: Thanks to our friends at Whiskey Riff for capturing that. And Justin, if you're listening this weekend, just know we're all pulling for you, bud. Can't wait to see you again soon.
2: 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It's Ryan Fox on American Country Countdown.
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40: Hi, I'm Peter Sagal. When we were growing up, my two brothers and I just loved our Uncle Ted. 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
0: 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This is the number one country music countdown in the world. American Country Countdown. I'm Ryan Fox. In this hour, we tell you what country star is digging on Zach Top and Ella Langley. Megan Maroney is dishing on Kenny Chesney. And Blake Shelton reveals what he seems to be a little obsessed with. All from the ACC O'Reilly Auto Parts Studio. But first, Blake's buddy Luke Bryan just turned the big 5-0 recently, and he has the big 1-5, as in the 15th biggest song in America. Country and She Knows It, American Country Countdown.
2: Number

O'Brien up one this weekend and number 15 on American Country Countdown. That's country and she knows it. Ryan here. And the next time you're in the supermarket or one of those warehouse stores, pass on the free food samples. Why? Well, research proves we're twice as likely to buy what we taste, even if we don't like it. I don't know about that. You ever been to Sam's Club or Costco at noon on a Saturday? It's like an all-you-can-eat buffet up in there. But I'm guessing the same people who came up with that research would like the name of the new song from Kevin Powers and Shaboozy. Sure to join our countdown very soon. An ACC sure shot. Move on. 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

Heat Seeker tied for one of our biggest movers of the week, up 5 whole notches to number 14 on this weekend's American Country Countdown. At South of Sanity, here with Ryan Fox. And Zach has earned the attention of one half of Big and Rich, John Rich. In fact, John will be along to tell us why, plus reveal who else is on his radar after their big former ACC number one, Lost in This Moment, American Country Countdown. See you.

0: Any John Rich, Big and Rich, and their huge ACC number one from July of 2007, Lost in This Moment on American Country Countdown. And Ryan, hanging with John here this weekend. And John, you've always had an eye for talent, and so I'm curious to know, what newer country stars out there are getting your attention right now?
1: You know, my two favorite new ones that are out is Zach Top and Ella Langley. I like both of them. I think that they are putting, a modern twist on what was really, in my opinion, the greatest era of country music, which to me was the 80s and 90s. I mean, that's what I love the most. You know, Zach Top to me sounds like a higher voice version of Keith Whitley.
0: Mm.
1: Yeah. And to me, if you listen to a Keith Whitley record and then you go listen to Zach Top, there's similar licks, similar tone, just Keith was the lower voice and Zach the higher voice, but the quality of the lyrics, same thing with Ella. I mean, she's basically doing female George Strait. I mean, I love what she does, and I love to see that the fans are loving hearing that sound again. I think it's long overdue for that to make a comeback.
0: I'm almost convinced Zach Top came to us from a time machine from the 90s.
1: Right. I mean, he is, I tell you what, I've got my oldest son, he's 16. That is all he wants to listen to is 80s and 90s country, early 2000s some, but he's a huge Zach Top fan and a huge Ella Langley fan as well. There's a whole crew of young American country fans that are loving that sound.
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0: George Burge and Luke Bryan. Ride, ride, ride. Lucky number 13 on American Country Countdown. Ryan here. And speaking of luck, do you play the lottery? According to USA Today, 1 in 8 Americans admit to doing this every week, while over half of all Americans say they buy a ticket at least once a year. I mean, it's hard not to, right? With those big billboards telling you how much you could walk away with. But if you're looking for a safe bet, I would say the career of John Morgan is right up there. He's up 3 spots this weekend with Kid Myself on American Country Countdown.
1: Number 3.

John Morgan, Kid Myself. It's number 12 on American Country Countdown. You got Ryan Fox. If you get the chance to head to Nashville in the near future, make sure you don't miss downtown Broadway. It's a great place to catch live music any time of the day or night. It's littered with bars named after country stars. In fact, you'll find Blake Shelton's Old Red Bar there. And when it came to putting that place together, there was one detail that got Blake's undivided attention. Hang on, he reveals what that is after his former big number one, Texas, on American Country Countdown.

0: Big Old Smash from Blake, Texas, on American Country Countdown. I'm Ryan Fox, and Blake Shelton, like our guest this weekend, John Rich, has his own bar, Star Bar, in downtown Nashville. Blake's is called Old Red. And as he told CMT and my good friend Cody Allen, he had some influence when it came to the menu.
1: Anything fried was my idea. 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Well, if you don't want it, take it out. Give it to me.
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She'll be a guest here in the coming weeks on American Country Countdown, a breakout hit for Stella Lefty. That's Boston, number 11 on American Country Countdown. It's Ryan Fox with the hits. So did you know that Taylor Swift has done it? Kenny Chesney has too. Ed Sheeran, Justin Timberlake, also on the list. Garth just did it recently. What is it? And why will Post Malone soon be joining this illustrious crew? We'll tell you after Corey Kent and Co Wetzel. Rocky Mountain Low. ACC. Number

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0: Post Malone and Morgan Wallen. I had some help. Former ACC number one on American Country Countdown. It's Ryan Fox with all the hits and the stars, coast to coast and around the world. And speaking of Post Malone, he has joined the lineup of performers for this year's Circuit of the Americas Grand Prix race and concert in Austin. It's happening here in the fall. And the list of stars who have performed in the past here are impressive. From country, it's been Kenny Chesney, Keith Urban, and most recently, Garth Brooks. Other big names include our own Taylor Swift, her bestie Ed Sheeran, Elton John, the Rolling Stones, even the late, great Jimmy Buffett. And this year, Posty will take the stage on day two and the night before Maroon 5 plays in the Lone Star State. The Formula One Grand Prix is October 23rd through the 25th in Austin, Texas.
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ride with an ACC Extra. What if we don't? On American Country Countdown, it's Ryan Fox. And Megan Maroney is a superstar and much more than an opening act for her friend and collaborator Kenny Chesney. Megan and KC are big friends. They have vacationed together, spent holidays together in the islands. So what's one big thing that Megan has taken away from her time spent with Kenny? Hold on, she shares after Kenny sings his latest, Carry On, American Country Countdown. Number

0: Megan Maroney and her big hit from earlier this year on American Country Countdown. That is 6 months later. You got Ryan Fox, and there's no hiding that special bond between Megan Maroney and Kenny Chesney. They performed together on stage. They cruised the islands together. Heck, Megan even wrote a song for Kenny, but that's not the only thing Megan has taken away from KC, as she explained to NBC's The Today Show.
1: Performance-wise, I mean, he knows how to command a crowd. He plays in stadiums, and he makes the person in the back row of the nosebleeds feel like he's speaking directly to them, and I think that's a talent. And I've watched him side stage every single night, and I was even paying attention to, okay, so when the lights go out, where is he looking? What is he doing? Mm-hmm. Like that kind of stuff. So I was really nerdy about trying to figure out like the art of commanding a stadium sized crowd. So obviously just the performance. I think it's also insane that he, if you've been to a stadium Kenny show, it's like there's not too much production going on. I mean, he's got his band and a stage, and it's just him.
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2: 3 hours down, 1 hour to go on the longest running country music countdown in the world. American Country Countdown. I'm Ryan Fox. And can Jason Aldean stay on top of ACC Mountain for the third straight week with his latest hit, Don't Tell On Me? You're about to find out from the ACC O'Reilly Auto Parts studio. Plus, more fun with John Rich here in the next 15 minutes. And we'll let you know about some new music from a star who's had a lot of number one hits on this show over the years. It's on the way with our ACC New and Now. But first, back to the countdown. And Kane Brown, it's Woman, American Country Countdown.
1: Number

0: that, Kane Brown at number 8 on American Country Countdown. That's Woman with Ryan Fox. And we're well into summer grilling season, and there's some no-nos you should know about. Touching someone else's grill, skipping the resting period for meat, and constantly lifting the lid are among the highest grilling sins, according to new research from Purdue University. I would advise getting a shirt that says, keep your hands off my tongs or else. You know Kojo's a grilling man. His latest horseback is an ACC Next track.
1: He's a ranch hand in a pinch, man. Hotter than the red on the cattle brand. Cause she's a gold digger with a quick trigger. A cast iron skillet swinging lid flipper. Now

horseback. Now he's a buckskin, 15 hands, 5-time team road champion.

Taylor Swift continues her climb up the ACC countdown this weekend, up four spots to number 7. I knew it. I knew you on American Country Countdown. It's Ryan. That song, of course, on the Toy Story 5 soundtrack. That movie, by the way, Toy Story 5, has passed $900 million made worldwide. It'll be over $1 billion by the time the kids go back to school. Amazing. Meanwhile, we're having a lot of fun this weekend on the show with our guest, John Rich, Big and Rich. John, going to play a game of Finish the Sentence with us. After we hear the hit that he co-wrote when he was a member of Lone Star, it was number 1 here at ACC back in April of 1996. No news.

0: Star hit number one with that one on American Country Countdown in April of 1996, 30 years ago. It's No News. Here with Ryan, and the guy that co-wrote that song when he was a member of Lone Star is with us this weekend, John Rich of Big and Rich. And John, we're going to play a little game with you right now. It's a round of finish the sentence. I will start the sentence, and then you just finish it, okay?
1: All right.
2: The craziest thing a fan has ever handed me on stage was?
1: A Marine took his hat off in full dress and handed it to me and told me to put it on my head, which breaks every single rule of the United States Marine Corps, but I did it anyway.
0: One thing people get wrong about you, John Rich, is?
1: If they get wrong about me, it's hard to know what people think about you, I guess. Probably that I am not quick to the draw. I'm much more methodical than people realize.
0: Interesting. Okay, finish the sentence, John Rich. I'm happiest when I'm...
1: With the family, in my cargo pants, with tick spray on my sock to make sure I don't get bit. That's when I'm the happiest.
0: I love it. And finally, John Rich, finish the sentence. One moment during a Big and Rich concert that still gives you goosebumps is...
1: Standing out there and singing the 8th of November and watching men and women salute the stage as we sing that song about a Vietnam vet. It happens every single show. When you see that kind of reaction and tears rolling out of people's eyes over a song, you know you've written something significant. Forget success for a minute. Significance then kicks in. That every single night is absolutely the most powerful moment.
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16: 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All stands up and nowhere to go.

Josh Ross with the number 6 song in the land this weekend on American Country Countdown. That's Hey Hey Look and Ryan Fox. And what do Shania and Shaboozy have in common? Apart from having killer names. Hang on, we're going to tell you in our ACC New and Now feature after Shaboozy sings his very first number 1, Tipsy, and ACC Extra.

0: That one landed at number one in August of 2024 here on American Country Countdown. Shaboozy, it's Tipsy. It's Ryan and new and now here on ACC. Shaboozy's taking a break from the road to promote his brand new album, which comes out on Friday. It's called The Outlaw Sherry Lee and Other Western Tales, and coming out to the public with 20 different tracks. You can, of course, grab the digital copy, CD, vinyl, and some special edition versions, too, of the album, including one at Walmart. It's being described as tan leather vinyl. Looks awesome, too. We love us some Shania Twain here at ACC, and Shania has just released new music, Little Miss Twain. It's her first release since Queen of Me back in 2023. 15 songs on this one, including some collabs with The Warren Treaty and Tanya Tucker on a song named after the title, Little Miss Twain.
1: According to my mother, I'm the next Tanya Tucker.
0: Shania paying tribute to her mama in that one. Pretty cool. And that's what's new and now this weekend on American Country Countdown. 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

Prophet with an ACC Extra. Long live country on American Country Countdown. It's Ryan Fox, and some of you will be sending kids out to college soon. What is trending from the dorm room to the bedroom? We got the latest data as get ready to go back to school in just two songs after the second of our two ACC Heat Seekers this weekend. We had Zach Topp back at number 14 and also moving up five spots this weekend. One of our biggest movers of the week, Bailey Zimmerman, Chevy Silverado on American Country Countdown.

0: An ACC sure shot. That one is sure to join the countdown very soon from Megan Maroney. It's Medicine. American Country Countdown with Ryan Fox. And Megan, believe it or not, has a degree from the University of Georgia. Did you know that? So you know she's decorated a dorm room or two in her time. And according to Google research, with back to school just around the corner, one of the top trending searches is dorm designer. For people who want to pre-design their space to temporary wallpaper, lights, modular furniture. I mean, I guess the days of bringing in your sheets from Walmart and a poster of your favorite band are long gone.
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Langley and Morgan Wallen, number four again this weekend with I Can't Love You Anymore on American Country Countdown. It's Ryan, and Morgan is in Michigan this weekend playing Ann Arbor before he parks the tour buses for the final stop of his Still the Problem tour in Philly next weekend. I'm going to be at that show. I cannot wait. Speaking of touring superstars, Luke Combs is on the road this weekend in the UK and up to on this weekend's ACC. It's BYU.

0: news at number three this weekend on American Country Countdown. That's BYU. I'm Ryan Fox, and I really like this idea from Luke. It's a merch pop-up idea he's rolling with while out on tour. Instead of standing in line while your favorite song is playing at his shows, you can go to these pop-up merch locations and get the swag you need, and it doesn't require a ticket. So if you can't get to the show or it's sold out, you can still get a shirt and a hat from your favorite country star. Love this, Luke. And you're going to love songs number two and number one on this weekend's countdown. And we're going to reveal them next.
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2: 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And this has been For Your Information.
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9: Welcome back to American Country Countdown. It's Ryan on the verge of number one. But first, I got to tell you, it's a flat-out duel for the number one spot this weekend. It is really tight. Think Russell Crowe and Gladiator. But still standing in the arena this weekend, Morgan Wallen. And don't we? American Country Countdown.
2: Number

Morgan Wallen sitting just outside the top spot once again this weekend at number two. It's Don't We on American Country Countdown at Ryan Fox. And now we have arrived to the number one song in America. But before we reveal that, let's take a look at who's number one on the other charts. Number one on the pop

Airplay chart, Dracula by Tame Impala and Ginny. Number one on the Adult Contemporary chart, Ordinary by Alex Warren. And number one on the Billboard All-Genre Hot 100 chart, once again, is Choosin' Texas by Ella Langley. Which brings us to the number one song on our chart. And it's by an artist who is very appreciative for his latest number one, posting recently on his Instagram page, quote, "Thank you to Country Radio for making this song my 32nd career number one. I appreciate everyone who believed in this song and helped me get it to the top. I'll see you out on the road." And you can bet he'll be cranking this one loud and proud because once again, it's the number one song in the land. The number one song in America for the third straight week on American Country Countdown belongs to Jason Aldean. This is Don't Tell On Me.

There you have it. The number one song in America for the third straight week on American Country Countdown. It's Jason Aldean with Don't Tell On Me. American Country Countdown is the longest running country countdown show in the USA. Broadcasting this week and every week from our ACC O'Reilly Auto Parts studio. The countdown was created by Casey Kasem, Dom Bastani, and Tom Rounds. ACC is a production of Westwood One. Special thanks to Chris Carson, Dingo O'Brien, Corey Linton, and Susan Stevens for helping us bring you the biggest hits and the biggest stars every weekend right here. A big thanks to our special guest, John Rich, for dropping by this weekend. And make sure you join us next week when more big stars will be stopping by and when they just have a brand new number one song. Until then, this is Ryan Fox saying be safe, take care of each other, and we'll see you then.

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6: Happy Monday, everybody. Welcome to show number 1662. It's After Midnight. I'm your host, Granger Smith. So glad to be with you. Look, I've got some good news I want to read for you coming up, so hang tight for that. I know it's Monday, but hang with me. I've also got some Nashville news with Ann Hudson, stories about your favorite stars out there in Nashville, and to lift your mood a little bit, a whole bunch of good country music. You came to the right place. Keep it right here. It's After Midnight.

0: Here's a good news story. A rescue pit bull becomes a lifesaver when a critically ill pug urgently needed blood.
1: Well, you don't hear a lot of good news stories about pit bulls, so I like this already.
0: Or pugs.
1: Yeah, well, that's true.
0: So Roland, who is a 7-year-old pit bull, donated blood to Tilly, a 2-year-old pug.
1: What?
0: Who arrived at an Arizona shelter severely anemic and barely responsive. I didn't know that dogs could decide to donate blood, but this is really cool.
1: Yeah, they just walk in. Like, it sounds like the beginning of a joke. It, you know, does. The dog walks into a bar.
0: Tilly began improving almost immediately after the emergency transfusion, with veterinarians crediting Roland and the entire medical team. What a brave dog. Roland has since recovered from his own injuries and found a forever home, while Tilly continues healing with one of her veterinarians.
1: Do these dogs have an Instagram? I'll follow them.
0: Well, I want to follow them, too. Yes. That's good news.
2: 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After Midnight.
0: Hey guys, it's Granger Smith. You know, I've played a lot of shows over the years, and no matter how big the crowd gets, my favorite part has always been the connection. You know, it's those moments when the music brings people together, when fans get a chance to hear the stories behind the songs, ask the questions, share the memories, and connect with the artists they love. That's why I'm excited to join Top Shelf Country Cruise. 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

I got a topic I want to discuss next hour. What is your hometown famous for? Let me know that story. 866-607-8383. We'll talk next hour.

0: Granger, this is Peggy in Jacksonville, and I am up early because I am flying to Hawaii for a 2-week vacation this morning.
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0: It's time for some country thoughts with Earl Dibbles Jr.
1: If I wave at you on a dirt road, it's called manners. 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

0: Look, moving on.
1: Ann Hudson is coming up next with all the latest from Nashville. Ann, what's on your radar today?
2: I thought this was so cool, Granger. I got to interview Brantley Gilbert, and he talked about Hulk Hogan asking him to write the theme song for his wrestling league, and this was right before he passed away. I'll tell you what he said coming up in your Nashville news next.

0: Nashville's Music Row. It's Ann Hudson.
1: So Brantley Gilbert released his new album, Sins of the Father, last Friday, and I got the chance to talk to him, and it was so interesting because Hulk Hogan had asked Brantley Gilbert to write the theme song for his wrestling league, and all of this happened just before he died. It's a great song called Real American, if you haven't heard it. So Brantley opened up about what that call was like from Hulk Hogan.
2: He wanted it to be country, but rocking, you know, and patriotic. We wrote it in a day. And I still got a text message in my phone from Hulk where he was like, man, y'all killed it. This is badass, brother. It just ended up being an incredible thing. And then came the Real American Beer and the Real American Beer Zero, which is a non-alcoholic version, and which is cool for me. I'm allergic to alcohol. I break out in handcuffs and bad decisions. It's about to
1: Oh my God. So funny. You can listen to the full interview at aftermidnight.com. Oh, well, this is cool. Tucker Wetmore has announced a 6-song EP called Sunburn Mixtape. It's going to come out next week on July 31st.
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5: Welcome to Monday, everybody. Hour number two of After Midnight starts right now. Granger Smith here. I'm your host. I've got this question. What is your hometown famous for? I'm hoping for some good stories, brand new topic. Call me. What is your hometown famous for? Or maybe who? Who is your hometown famous for? 866-607-8383. I've also got Earl Dibbles, Jr., the country boy with a dumb criminal story to tell us. Good country music all the way through the hour. It's hour number two of After Midnight.

Okay, talking about this in two songs, so I want you to call me. What's your hometown famous for? Maybe who? Who is your hometown famous for? Let me know. 866-607-8383.

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1: I'm asking this question, brand new topic. I want to discuss this hour, and I want to get your phone call, so get your phone ready. The question is, what is your hometown famous for? It could be, who is your hometown famous for? Maybe you've got a celebrity, an athlete that made your town famous. Maybe they've got their name on the water tower or on a billboard on the welcome sign as you're heading into town. Or what is, maybe it's something else. Maybe you've got a big city and your city is famous for the sports team or some world event. Call me and let me know the story. What's your hometown famous for, or maybe notorious for? The town I live in, small town Texas, we've been here for a while. I would say, regrettedly, that what they're famous for is a big tornado in 1995. I think if anyone, it would look up my town and they would Google it and they would say, what's this town famous for? It would be, unfortunately, a tornado that wiped out half the town in 1995. So maybe mine's a morbid example, but maybe you've got a better example. What is your hometown famous for? 866-607-8383.
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1: 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I had the chance to sit down with Stephen Rinella. You remember that guy? The host from Meat Eater, the wildly popular Netflix hunting show, and Hunting History on the History Channel. 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
11: Well, what's a hunt? 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
12: 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And man, that's like, it's the epitome of mountain hunting. Another favorite for me would be like hunting mule deer during the rut in late November is just a blast.
1: 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He's a really, really good storyteller. 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

0: When it's too late for most, you know it's just right for us. 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
1: 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And CC.

0: Hey, Granger. This is Tyler from Hillsboro, Ohio. I just want to say good morning. I'm currently on my way to work, and I hope you have a wonderful day. Thank you.
1: Tyler, I hope you have a wonderful day, too, buddy. Thank you for calling in.

Don't just listen. Jump in on the conversation, too. We're talking country, life, faith, and the road ahead. Follow us on socials and be a part of the After Midnight family.

So you've seen those Google Street View cars, right? Well, have you ever seen one in a high-speed chase with the cops? Hang on. Earl has got this dumb criminal story he's going to share next.

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1: I'm Earl Dibbles Jr. I'm a country boy. I'm an honest boy, too, and crime don't pay. I got a story to prove it. You seen that Google Street View cars running around, right? Well, one in Indiana just went full throttle recently, hitting speeds of 120 miles an hour in a wild chase. It ended in a splash in the creek. The guy behind the wheel kicked things off when he was spotted in that old Google car zooming down the road. This kicked off with a chase with a cop, and he refused to pull over. This little game of cat and mouse spanned two counties before he eventually lost control and crashed through a guardrail, landing himself in a creek. That's a lot wetter than the jail, but a whole lot more dumb.
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2: Hey guys, it's Granger Smith. You know, I've played a lot of shows over the years, and no matter how big the crowd gets, my favorite part has always been the connection. 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
2: This is interesting. I don't know what this is about to say, but we're about to get into it. What should we avoid when worshiping God? I'm 15 years old. For a while, I've had a strong desire to play an instrument and possibly be part of a worship team at my church since I love singing. How can I have the right motives? How can I be part of a worship team but not steal his, quote, show? Let me give you a really strong warning. I was once 15 and really into this kind of stuff, really into God, doing a lot of like church camps type stuff, and I drifted. It's definitely possible as the distractions come and life expands and your world gets bigger and bigger and bigger and your responsibility

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5: Hey, thanks for starting Monday here with me on After Midnight. Y'all, so grateful for you third shifters listening to the show, making this America's favorite radio program, and keeping America rolling 24-7. That's what you do on this third shift. I'm Granger Smith, your host. I'm going to talk about some things that went down on this day in history coming up. I've got a little list I want to read for you, plus some Nashville news with Ann Hudson, stories about your favorite stars out there in Nashville. All of this coming up real soon, so don't go anywhere.

0: talking about history, and he's even got the diploma to prove it. It's time for This Day in History on After Midnight with Granger Smith.
1: On this day, July the 27th, 1789, U.S. Congress established the State Department. 1721, scientists successfully isolate insulin. 1940, Bugs Bunny was introduced in a Looney Tunes cartoon called Wild Hair. 1949, first commercial jet made its test flight. 1974, the House began impeachment of President Nixon. 1982, the musical Little Shop of Horrors opened in New York City. 1999, Tony Hawk was the first skateboarder to land a 900. Some famous birthdays include WWE legend Triple H, slugger Alex Rodriguez, actress Maya Rudolph, and actress Taylor Schilling. Those are just a few things that went down on this day in history.
0: Thanks for staying up all night here on After Midnight with Granger Smith.
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0: Hey, Granger, this is Phil. I'm calling because I'm down in Tucson. I'm driving up to Flagstaff this morning for work, and it got me up at crazy hours driving, and I just wanted to say hi. What's up to everybody?
1: The crazy hour people. That's who we are. Thanks for listening, brother. Let me tell

We know the night shift isn't easy. That's why we're bringing the music and the meaning. Granger's with you all night with songs, stories, and conversations that keep it real. Thanks for being a part of the After Midnight family.

0: Ryan Hudson is about to jump on and share some Nashville news with us. Ann, what do you have lined up?
1: Wow, Riley Green, Granger, was opening up about what he eats every single day. Oh, wait till you hear. I got that story coming up in your Nashville news next.

0: Here's what's new in Nashville. 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
1: So Riley Green in great shape, obviously, and well, his breakfast might be the answer. He was talking about how he starts his day.
2: I've had two omelets with four eggs each and then six scrambled eggs. So how many eggs is that?
3: 14.
2: So I'm going to take your word for it.
3: Sounds right. Not my strong suit.
2: Cooking eggs I'm good at. Math, no.
3: Okay, but what else do you cook besides eggs?
2: Steak.
1: So there you have it, the Riley Green diet. Oh, well, this is cool. Tucker Wetmore has announced a six-song EP called Sunburn Mixtape. It's going to come out next week on July 31st.
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5: Monday morning, welcome third shifters. Thank you for keeping America rolling 24-7. Thank you for starting the week with me. I'm glad to be alongside you. Granger Smith here. I'm your host of After Midnight, and I've got this question this hour. What's something you got away with as a kid? Maybe something you shouldn't have gotten away with, but you got away with something as a kid. What's that story? Elaborate. I want to hear it. 866-607-8383. I've also got Earl Bibbles Jr., the country boy, with a dumb criminal story. Hang tight. It's After Midnight.

brand new topic, brand new question I want you to answer. I want you to call me, so get your phone ready. The question is this: what did you do as a kid that you got away with? We'll talk in two songs. Call me 866-607-8383. I cut my

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1: Okay, topic of the hour, what did you do as a kid that you got away with? Think about that. We've talked on the show before about things that you've done as a kid that you got busted for and maybe how you got punished and what you did. But I don't think we've heard from you on what did you get away with. And maybe just between me and you and your mama's not listening to the show, you could reveal a story that no one knows from your childhood. What did you do as a kid that you got away with? 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Again, something you did as a kid that you got away with, you're going to reveal to us on the show. 866-607-8383.
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1: Hey guys, it's Granger Smith. You know, I've played a lot of shows over the years, and no matter how big the crowd gets, my favorite part has always been the connection. 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

0: up here in northern Michigan, just out here repos cars. 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

0: 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Earl is going to be here to share what happened in today's dumb criminal story next.
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1: I'm Earl Dibbles Jr. I'm a country boy. I'm an honest boy, too, and crime don't pay. I've got a story to prove it. North Carolina police have arrested a man after he allegedly committed a lewd act on a trail near McDonald Creek Greenway. After multiple calls about the incident, cops initiated an undercover sting to arrest this feller. He's currently facing one count of indecent exposure with additional charges expected as the investigation unfolds. Trails are for hiking, not doing dumb stuff.
0: Jeez. Thanks for staying up with us here on After Midnight with Granger Smith.
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I want to put you on the air. What did you do as a kid that you got away with? Something you should have gotten in trouble for, you got away with it. 866-607-8383.

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5: Monday, early risers, welcome to After Midnight with me, Granger Smith, your host. Hey, I've got some good news to kick your Monday off with, plus some Nashville news. Doesn't necessarily have to be good, but it's news about your favorite stars out there in Nashville and what they're up to. Ann Hudson's got you covered on that. Hey, I'm glad you're here. Thank you for making this America's favorite radio program.

0: Here's a good news story. A rescue pit bull becomes a lifesaver when a critically ill pug urgently needed blood.
1: Well, you don't hear a lot of good news stories about pit bulls, so I like this already.
0: Or pugs.
1: Yeah, well, that's true.
0: So Roland, who is a 7-year-old pit bull, donated blood to Tilly, a 2-year-old pug.
1: What?
0: Who arrived at an Arizona shelter severely anemic and barely responsive. I didn't know that dogs could decide to donate blood, but this is really cool.
1: Yeah, did he just walk in? Like, it sounds like the beginning of a joke, it you know. Does. The dog walks into a bar.
0: Tilly began improving almost immediately after the emergency transfusion, with veterinarians crediting Roland and the entire medical team. What a brave dog. Roland has since recovered from his own injuries and found a forever home while Tilly continues healing with one of her veterinarians.
1: Do these dogs have an Instagram? I'll follow them.
0: Well, I want to follow them, too. Yes. That's good news.
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10: 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Lean not on your own understanding. I was trusting in myself. I was making good money. I was idolizing the lifestyle. I was putting everything on my shoulders saying, I'm doing all of this. I'm creating all this. I'm thinking about all this. I'm doing all this. And then Granger decided to leave touring. Parker decided to leave to go to Washington DC. It's like a lot of different moving parts here, but sure. Parker left Yee Yee. So I had to run Yee Yee myself. Granger was leaving music. And so, you know, I had to deal with that. And I was like, all right, cool. I'm just going to get up earlier. I'm going to work out harder. I'm going to do 3 workouts. I'm going to, you know, time block all this. And then I just broke down and I was like, Lord, the Lord broke me down. I broke down. Lord, save me. I can't do this. I thought I could. I need you.
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0: Ann Hudson is coming up next with all the latest from Nashville. Ann, what's on your radar today?
1: I thought this was so cool, Granger. I got to interview Brantley Gilbert, and he talked about Hulk Hogan asking him to write the theme song for his wrestling league, and this was right before he passed away. I'll tell you what he said coming up in your Nashville news next.

0: news from Nashville's Music Row. It's Ann Hudson.
1: The Brantley Gilbert released his new album, Sins of the Father, last Friday, and I got the chance to talk to him, and it was so interesting because Hulk Hogan had asked Brantley Gilbert to write the theme song for his wrestling league, and all of this happened just before he died. It's a great song called Real American, if you haven't heard it. So Brantley opened up about what that call was like from Hulk Hogan.
2: He wanted it to be country, but rocking, you know, and patriotic. We wrote it in a day. And I've still got a text message in my phone from Hulk where he was like, man, y'all killed it. This is badass, brother. It just ended up being an incredible thing. And then came the Real American Beer and the Real American Beer Zero, which is a non-alcoholic version, and which is cool for me. I'm allergic to alcohol. I break out in handcuffs and bad decisions. It's a bad decision.
1: 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Oh, well, this is cool. Tucker Wetmore has announced a 6-song EP called Sunburn Mixtape. It's going to come out next week on July 31st.
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1: Good Monday morning. 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
5: This is KUZZ News. Good Monday morning. I'm Jeff Lamucci. 2 people were killed and 4 others suffered major injuries after a crash south of Maricopa. The collision happened around 4 p.m. Friday on Highway 33 near the west end of the lower escape ramp. Emergency crews used 2 air ambulances and 3 ground ambulances to transport victims to Bakersfield hospitals. Authorities have not released the identities of those involved. The crash of a Kern County Sheriff's Office transport bus in downtown Bakersfield sent a dozen inmates to the hospital for evaluation. KCSO says the bus backed into a pole near 20th and L Streets around 8:30 Friday morning. There were 22 inmates and 2 employees on board, and while no visible injuries were reported, 12 inmates requested medical evaluations. The remaining inmates were checked at the Lairdo Justice Facility. Plans to save the California forests are not going fast enough to keep up with wildfires.
6: The state says over the past quarter century, massive wind-driven wildfires have burned 2.3 million acres of California's forest land. The fires have done so much damage that the trees are unlikely to return on their own. The nonprofit American Forests and Governor Newsom's Wildfire and Forest Resilience Task Force are planting seeds, but the trees are not growing fast enough to keep up with the devastation. Part of a new strategy is to plant seeds further apart so the forests aren't as dense, to save as much land as possible when the next megafire erupts. I'm Jason Campadonia.
5: Carlos Beltran, Andrew Jones, and Jeff Kent have been inducted into the Baseball Hall of Fame. Kent spoke during Sunday's ceremony in Cooperstown, New York.
7: Baseball was here long before me. It's going to be long after I sit back down. But standing up here with these guys sitting behind me, I've never felt more humbled and more grateful in my entire life.
5: Other Hall of Famers filled the stage to celebrate the new inductees. Beltran and Jones are the only 3rd and 4th center fielders elected by the Baseball Writers Association of America in nearly 50 years. Meanwhile, Kent is the 1st second baseman to join the Hall since Craig Biggio in 2015. AAA reports average regular gas prices this morning are $4.11 nationally, $5.41 in California, and $5.69 in Bakersfield. Checking Southern Valley weather now, sunny and 98 in Bakersfield today. Clear skies tonight, low 68, sunny and 98 again on Tuesday. Today's air quality index is unhealthy for sensitive groups at 105. The morning show with Brendan Ness is next, and I'll be back in 30 minutes with more news. I'm Jeff Lamucci for Bakersfield's news leader, KUZZ.

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1: Happy Monday. I'm in a good mood. I'm here with you.
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0: Oh, I thought you were going to go with hot.
1: Oh, yeah, but I told you, I was being really prissy. I had to apologize to probably like 3 times because...
0: The heat just got the best of you?
1: It really did. Like,
0: this was like 107, 108 in Vegas this
1: 112.
0: Weekend, right?
1: 112.
0: Oh,
1: 112. When we left one of the concerts at 10 o'clock at night, it was 101 degrees.
0: Oh.
1: And I was having a little bit of an attitude.
0: And you?
1: Me, yeah. I was like, I'm so sorry. Because, like, Pablo works in the heat. Like, you could tell our professions clearly.
0: He's walking, like, this is nothing. Strip. I'm not, like, even working right now.
1: He was, like, a delight. Me?
0: To be fair, Pablo is always a delight.
1: I was like a gremlin meets an exorcism. Like, it was just... I'm not built for... It was just a different type of heat.
0: Spectacular.
1: It was
0: so bad. Okay, it was good.
1: It was such a good weekend. One for the books.
0: Well, coming up a little bit later this morning, I know we told you on Friday that Ness was going to be a guest of AJ from the Backstreet Boys at the Sphere. We'll find out about that. Also, I gave her $25.
1: And we did.
0: To put
1: on
0: a roulette wheel. Yep. And we'll see if we won anything. And yes, coming up at 7:20 this morning, we tell you about our first Kern County teacher who could use a little help clearing their list. We'll have that all coming up this morning for you on KUZZ.
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0: KZZ, Brent and Ness in the morning. Coming up, our brand new On the Rise artist, if you haven't heard him yet, Cole Goodwin.
1: Oh, he's good.
0: And I've got easy ways to reset your mood in 15 minutes or less. If you're having a rough Monday, we'll get you ready to go.
1: I needed that in the heat in Vegas.

0: Hey, y'all. I'm Cole Goodwin, and the game show I think I'd be good at is Family Feud. Shout out Steve Harvey.
1: Some say Cole Goodwin is a rising star.
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0: our most recent On the Rise artist. It's Cole Goodwin, and howdy. Let me get to know him. He's been touring with Dierks Bentley the last few weeks. I think it's a good spot for him.
1: Yeah, and wasn't he on tour with Zach Top as well?
0: Yeah.
1: Now that would have been a killer show.
0: So, pretty cool guy. Name we think you need to know heading into the rest of 2026. His name is Cole Goodwin. That's his song, Howdy. All right. If, let's say this Monday is starting to catch up with you, well, you just like are just finding yourself on the verge of a break.
1: Breakdown or break?
0: Breakdown. Okay. If you, want to do these five things, it can somehow just, you know, maybe hopefully bring you back a little bit. Number one, step outside. Like, yes, even if it's hot outside. So maybe that wouldn't have helped you over the weekend in Vegas.
1: It wouldn't help me. Actually, it would have been even more worse.
0: But sometimes if everybody in your office is driving you nuts, just stepping outside and getting a breath of fresh air.
1: Go touch grass.
0: Helps.
1: Honestly, sometimes, like, you just gotta go touch grass.
0: Number two, send a text or even if you can make a quick phone call to a really close friend or loved one. Even just like saying, hey, how's it going today? And getting something back from somebody who's really close to you sometimes can ground you.
1: Yeah, but what about if it's the person that's driving you insane?
0: Are you talking about me here?
1: No, it was just hypothetical. I'm sorry. It's too early.
0: Number three, turn up your favorite feel-good playlist. Put on your favorite song right now. Maybe as long as it's not like an angry rock song, like Limp Bizkit Break Stuff, that can kind of pull you back.
1: How did you know? Honestly, that's my good go-to song when I need a rage.
0: We don't sit that far apart. Number four, tidy up one small spot. Sometimes just like kind of cleaning, like, even if you're just organizing your desk, can do that. And number five, I mean, as simple as this sounds, just take a deep breath.
1: A good deep breath does go a long way. Or like just 10 seconds. Pause, 10 seconds. Don't let those inner intrusive thoughts get to you. And drink some coffee.
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1: 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Coming up, how Costco can keep their gas so low. Right now, it's Jeff Lamucci.
2: Good morning, Brent Ness. Hey, everybody. Turning a shuttered motel into homeless housing in central Bakersfield. That story is coming up. After we check traffic, Highway Patrol Officer George Toro is on vacation this week. One incident to get us started, Hermosa Road at South Edison Road. There's a non-injury accident. The cars are off to the side, but watch out for

0: for debris in the roadway. Otherwise, everything else, no problems for you as you start your Monday morning commute. In the news today, the Kern County Sheriff's Office is asking for your help solving a cold case after identifying a woman found dead in a Mettler grape vineyard more than a decade ago. Investigators say 64-year-old Ada Beth Kaplan Moore of Santa Clarita was identified through DNA genealogy testing after her remains were found in 2011. Detectives are now asking anyone who knew Moore or has information about her death to come forward by contacting KCSO. A vacant Bakersfield motel is being transformed into permanent housing for people experiencing homelessness. The city has secured more than $14 million in state funding to convert the former Ram Kabir Motel at 901 Union Avenue into 30 units of permanent supportive housing. Half of those units will be reserved for veterans who are homeless or at risk of homelessness and have behavioral health needs. Some people on social media are criticizing the project, but Ward 2 Councilman Andre Gonzalez tells KBAK no local money is being spent.
1: The city of Bakersfield was able to fund, through our federal ARPA funds, the purchase of this property.
0: The project is a partnership between the city of Bakersfield and Community Action Partnership of Kern and is funded through California's Home Key Plus program. Drivers can expect delays on College Avenue as a major road construction project gets underway in northeast Bakersfield. Kern County Public Works begins construction today between Mount Vernon Avenue and Montello Street, with work continuing through January. The project includes roadway repairs, ADA curb ramp upgrades, and improved bus stop landings. One lane in each direction will remain open during construction. Federal law enforcement officials are investigating an alleged violent interaction between a man and a sea lion at a San Diego County beach.
2: A video posted on social media allegedly shows a man kicking a sea lion at La Jolla Cove Wednesday night. The National Oceanic and Atmospheric Administration, or NOAA, says sea lions are federally protected under the Marine Mammal Protection Act. They say any attempts to harass, harm, pursue, feed, capture, injure, restrain, or kill the animal may be punishable through fines or jail time. The viral video sparked outrage among animal advocates, including PETA, the Sierra Club, and others. NOAA's Fisheries Office of Law Enforcement is investigating. I'm Sharon Reardon.
0: Southern Valley weather now. Sunny and 98 in Bakersfield both today and tomorrow. Clear skies tonight. Low 68. Triple digits return on Wednesday. Today's air quality index is unhealthy for sensitive groups at 105. Right now, 71 degrees at 558. I'm Jeff Lamucci for Bakersfield's news leader, KUZZ.
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0: KUZZ, Brent and Ness in the morning. 6:01. Thanks so much for hanging out with us today.
1: Yes, it's Monday. Get that coffee. We're going to have a great week.
0: Jason Aldean.

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0: KUZZ Brent and Ness in the morning, 6:08, and a new interview with the CEO of Costco reveals how they keep their gas prices so low.
1: Wow.
0: So, because in general, Costco gas prices for regular unleaded tend to be about 10 cents lower than you can get kind of anywhere else in your market.
1: And that adds up.
0: That does add up. And so, basically, they say, yes, sometimes they take a little bit of a loss on the gas, but they basically make it up because when you're at Costco, you're like, well, you know what? I'm just going to dip in the warehouse real quick. I'm already here. And that's where they get you.
1: $400 later.
0: Yes. Financial experts say you can still save money all the way around. Gas your purchases if you really stick to a shopping list. But impulse purchase inside the store basically offset any savings that you have on the gas.
1: I mean, you can get anything in Costco.
0: Yes.
1: You can get a casket. You can get a wedding ring.
0: Pumpkin pie.
1: Pumpkin pie.
0: Right.
1: Like, there's just everything is there that you could possibly think of.
0: Come for the gas. Leave with 500 bucks of stuff you didn't need.
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1: Got a new top three in country music. At number three, Luke Combs and Be By You.
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1: I do like that. It's a really good Luke Combs song.
3: It is.
1: At number two, you've got Ella Langley and Morgan Wallen. I Can't Love You Anymore.
4: I can't love you anymore. Can't keep chasing you around, around the back of my
1: head. And at number one, Morgan Wallen, his latest, It's Don't We.
5: Not everybody likes this kind of life, but we do, don't we?
1: Congrats to Morgan Wallen on another number one.
3: How many is that for him?
1: I want to say like 17 or 18. I mean, yeah, he's starting to climb that chart. Kacey Musgraves has canceled three shows on her tour and kind of didn't really explain it. Just the people, she didn't even really make this big announcement. It's just people started reporting to TMZ that, you know, if they had tickets to these shows, they got an email that said, hey, they're not happening. The first is opening night, August 20th in Chicago.
3: Oh, no.
1: As well as August 29th in Boston, September 2nd in Brooklyn. All those people will get full refunds. But the tour opener will now be August 21st, which happens to be Kacey's birthday.
3: She did say that it's not medical.
1: Yes. She has a couple shows planned for LA. Those are both still going on as scheduled. And finally, our former On the Rise artist, Max McNown, announced he'll be putting out a new album coming out September 25th. He's in Fresno, September 19th with Zach Top. His brand new song, Done For, is on it. A lot of other great songs that he started to write.
3: I'm excited.
1: Yeah. New music from Max McNown.
3: Yes, who doesn't need that? And if you have never seen him live, you need to go. That'd be cool to see Max and Zach Top. That's going to be a great lineup.
1: That's the 615 at 615 on KUZZ.

0: KUZZ, Brent and Ness in the morning. Coming up, it's Monday and all day today. We want to give you tickets to see Ol' 60. They are coming to Vina Robles Amphitheater next weekend.
1: Oh.
0: And you just saw them open for Coetzel.
1: They opened up for Coetzel. Pablo and I were literally blown away. They're really good. Kind of that same genre, Corey Kent, but really good.
0: All right, we'll open up the box office coming up on KUZZ.
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0: 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We'll open up Brent Ness's box office for Ol' 60 tickets. Right now, it is Jeff Lamucci.
20: Thank you, Brent. Good morning, everybody. Renovations on the streets of Bakersfield are causing headaches for local business owners. We'll tell you about that after another check of the roadways. Hermosa Road at South Edison Road, they've cleared out a non-injury accident, so we are back to being accident and incident-free this morning. 178 through the Kern River Canyon, Highway 58, Taft Highway, all flowing in the green. In the news this morning, a 34-year-old man is behind bars after Kern County Sheriff's deputies say he attacked and sexually assaulted a 70-year-old woman inside a Mojave business. Investigators used surveillance video to identify the suspect as Shamari Taylor and arrested him about 2 hours after the alleged incident on July 22nd. Taylor is being held without bail while the case moves forward. Merchants along a busy stretch of downtown Bakersfield say a months-long street improvement project is hurting business because customers can't find parking. The city's $7.5 million 19th Street Improvement Project began in April, affecting 18th and 19th Streets between L and O Streets. Mark DeLeon of Mad Dog Tattoo on 19th Street tells KBAK the shop has relied on social media for important communication about the project.
21: Having to go to social media to get our voices heard shouldn't have been what we had to do. We should have been spoken to before all of this has started.
20: City officials say the staff are now working directly with affected businesses to address parking concerns and find solutions as construction continues. The project is expected to continue through the end of October. A McFarland man is facing a citation after police say illegal fireworks were found inside his home. Police served a search warrant last Thursday evening at a residence on Misty Avenue, where officers say they found about 24 unspent illegal fireworks and several that had already been used. 30-year-old Abel Correa was cited for illegal fireworks violations and released at the scene. The conflict between the U.S. and Iran is nearing 5 months, and a new survey of over 2,000 respondents shows roughly 80% believe the Trump administration has struggled more than expected.
22: About 2 in 10 respondents of the CBS News YouGov poll said the war has gone as smoothly as anticipated, while only 4% believe the administration has had an easier time. When President Trump and Israeli Prime Minister Benjamin Netanyahu launched the campaign in late February, Trump predicted it would take 4 to 6 weeks to dismantle Iran's nuclear and ballistic missile programs. I'm Mark Mayfield.
20: Southern Valley weather now. Sunny in Bakersfield today with a high of 98. Clear skies overnight, 68 for the low. Sunny and 98 again on Tuesday and 101 on Wednesday. Sunshine and 97 today in Kernville. And the air quality index is unhealthy for sensitive groups at 105. Right now, 72 degrees at 627. I'm Jeff Lamucci for Bakersfield's News Leader, KUZ.

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2: Yeah, I heard Vina Robles Amphitheater is amazing. And I did just see Ole 60. They opened up for Ko Wetzel. Fantastic. You're going to have a great time.
1: So if you love that southern rock, that red dirt, 842-5555. 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

0: Hi, KUZZ. What is your name?
1: Richard.
0: Hi, Richard. How are you?
1: I'm doing great. How are you guys doing?
2: You want to go see Old 60?
1: Sure.
0: All right. Old 60, the Off the Grid Tour is August 8th at Vina Robles Amp Theater. You've got two tickets. Hey, thank you so much for listening this morning. We appreciate it.
1: Thank you.
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1: Brent and Ness, they're better than hit and snooze one more time.
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0: David Lee Murphy and Kenny Chesney. Everything's going to be all right, even though it's Monday.
1: It's going to be all right. We're going to get through this week. We're gonna do big things.
0: Yeah, we are. It is 6:46, and we have to say congratulations to Derek Silva. He won, I believe, Thursday with Ken in the afternoon, which made him eligible for our Chris Jansen prize package. And then Friday, he won the whole thing.
1: So in less than 24 hours, you won something, and then you were the winner chicken dinner.
0: Yes.
1: That's awesome.
0: And it was so, he posted to his Instagram. We've reposted it on our KUZZ Instagram.
1: That's so amazing.
0: He was so excited, like when his phone started ringing, because we called him to tell him he's the winner. His wife or whoever was with him taped the whole thing. I mean, but yeah, Derek's got like a Traeger now. He's got the Bass Pro Shop version of their Yeti cooler, his and hers Ray-Bans.
1: And I'm telling you, those Ray-Bans, they're about like $300 each. I wanted them. So good for you. And it pays off to listen.
0: So a few thank yous, of course. Thank you to Team Chris Jansen for helping us pull all those things together for our 60th anniversary. Thank you to everybody who listened last week and those who got their way in. And, of course, a big congratulations. Derek Silva winning that huge prize package from Chris Jansen. The floor is yours to try to get him to gift upon you the Hers Ray-Bans.
1: If that was his wife on the phone recording it, she deserves it. Like, yeah. Honestly, like... No, like, I couldn't do that. I was going to do it if, like, someone's like, oh, I don't wear sunglasses. Holler at me. Holler at me, but no. But that's awesome. Like, that's so dope, like, to get that epic prize.
0: Yeah, really cool. So, congrats, and don't worry. We've got more Summer of 60 celebration coming up on KUZZ. It's brand new Morgan Wallen. This is called Been By Now. We'll celebrate birthdays next.

0: 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And for our local celebrities, happy 18th birthday to Jaden Hinojosa from Nana Sylvia. She loves you very much. Jeremiah Schwartz, 41st birthday was yesterday. And, you know, our girl Olivia, she's got to get that. And we love you from Tatch Bean. She loves you very much. Happy 10th birthday to Maverick Gillies. Your family loves you. So LaMom, Colin, Asher, and the rest of the family. Happy birthday to Veronica East, 41 today. Love your mom. And to Julie Shaw, happy birthday from your best friend Tracy. Tammy Milchok, happy birthday from everyone on Channel 17. And last, Martin Espinosa, from happy birthday from your friends and family.
1: 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A-Rod, he is 51.
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3: 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Coming up, I'll tell you where I went last night. Right now, it's Jeff Lamucci.
4: Thank you, Brent. Good morning, everybody. Dramatic rescue on the Kern River. Details after another check of traffic. Just one incident that might slow you down this morning. Westbound Highway 58, it's just west of Hart Flat Road. You want to keep an eye out for a hit and run. The victim vehicle is in the center divider. The driver is out of the car, so expect some activity there. In the news today, a woman is safe after being rescued from the Kern River. The Kern County Sheriff's Office reports the woman was swept downstream by fast-moving currents Saturday afternoon near Highway 178 in the Kern River Canyon. Air One located the victim clinging to a rock outcropping beneath a steep cliff where rescue crews used a flotation device and rope to pull her from the water. She was taken to medical personnel for evaluation. A 53-year-old Bakersfield man has been identified as the victim of a deadly shooting in East Bakersfield. The Kern County Sheriff's Office says Eric Lancaster was shot July 18th in the 800 block of Crane Street and was pronounced dead at the scene. Detectives are investigating the case as a homicide.

0: Israeli Prime Minister Benjamin Netanyahu is warning Iran against attacking Israel.
1: Appearing on Fox Sunday Morning Futures, Netanyahu vowed that Israel's response would be very forceful.
2: If Iran attacks Israel, either directly or through proxies, either with ballistic missiles or UAVs or killer drones, it will make a terrible mistake.
1: It comes as Netanyahu is set to visit the White House this coming week as President Trump weighs his military options in Iran. Tuesday's meeting will mark the first face-to-face talks between the two since the Iran conflict began in late February. It also comes as Trump said he's close to a decision on whether to launch a massive attack on Iran. I'm Mark Kneefield.
0: San Francisco 49ers head coach Kyle Shanahan has been seriously injured in a car crash.
3: The crash reportedly happened on July 14th when the coach's vehicle collided with another SUV near his home in Northern California. General Manager John Lynch said Saturday that the team's priority,
4: number one for Kyle and the Shanahan family, is getting him back right.
3: Assistant head coach Chris Furser and staff will step up.
4: We're not going to blink. We feel like we're well equipped for something like this.
3: Shanahan needed over 40 stitches in his face and suffered a severe concussion in the wreck near his home last week. I'm Rich Cassone.
0: AAA reports average regular gas prices this morning are $4.11 nationally, $5.41 in California, and $5.69 here in Bakersfield. Southern Valley weather now, sunny and 98 in Bakersfield today. Clear skies tonight, low 68, sunny and 98 again on Tuesday. And a heat warning is in effect for the eastern Kern Desert. California City will see a high today of 104. Right now, 72 degrees at 657. I'm Jeff Lamucci for Bakersfield's news leader, KUZZ.
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pledge allegiance to the flag of the United States of America and to the republic for which it stands, one nation, under God, indivisible, with liberty and justice for all.

0: KUZZ, Brent and Ness in the morning. Iconic Toby Keith and American Soldier. Last night, I got to go to the soft opening of Golden Spoon. It's the new frozen yogurt place in the marketplace. It was really good.
1: Okay, so what kind of frozen yogurt is it? Like, what do they got? Like, what
0: it's like
1: blew
0: like a
1: your
0: premium,
1: mind?
0: Premium, like, frozen yogurt. So, I mean, they hit everything from coffee. That's what Julie got. Logan got mango sorbet. Mm. Let's see. Molly got the strawberry. That was really good. Okay, so I got cookies and cream.
1: Coconut.
0: With Twix pieces and caramel.
1: That's oh, okay, that sounds good. I did see good. On their Instagram, they had this like cookie dough thing, and it looked fantastic. And what better time to have this when it's going to be triple digits?
0: I felt very out of place because I feel like every single influencer under the sun was there. And
1: then you were there.
0: That is not me.
1: I'm just joking. I'm just saying, you don't give yourself enough credit. No. But that's so awesome. And did Molly like it?
0: She did. Molly was so excited and was like, hey, I got a message. We can go try out the new Golden Spoon. Do you want to do that? And she asked. She was all in. So she got strawberry and fruity pebbles.
1: So do they give you a Golden Spoon?
0: I'll be honest. I'll have to go back and look at the pictures. I don't know if the spoons were actually gold. I feel like they are.
1: I really want to go try it. I haven't had a good frozen yogurt in a hot second. Is it froyo?
0: No, it's frozen yogurt. They also have acai bowls.
1: Yeah. Never had one.
0: They're good. I think you would like it.
1: Okay, yeah. So when are we going?
0: Well, they officially will be opening soon. Like, if you check their social media, they'll announce the actual grand opening date. But
1: do you think if we stand in front of their shop, they'll let us in?
0: Maybe.
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0: I was turning 16.
1: KUZZ, Brent and Ness in the morning. We're about 10 minutes away from giving you some info on our first teacher this year for Clear the List. I wanted to talk to you because Friday at about this time we were saying how you got put on a guest list by AJ of the Backstreet Boys to go see their show at the Sphere. How was it?
2: Okay, so before we get into that, I was kind of worried about how I would enjoy the Sphere because I get really motion sickness. Mm-hmm. So, y'all, it's incredible. It is literally, I get the hype now for the Sphere. It is such a once-in-a-lifetime, like, opportunity to go see a show there. It's very immersive and, like, the chairs move. Like, there's something going on. Like, no, I don't know. It's just amazing. If you ever get the chance to go to the Sphere, if it's not the Backstreet Boys, Kenny Chesney, I know the Eagles are going to be performing there. Fantastic.
1: What was your favorite part of the show? I mean, I saw your videos. You and Pablo looked like you just had a blast.
2: I think watching Pablo. If I'm being honest, like, watching Pablo
1: he was having so much fun.
2: I think he said, like, seven times, like, this is the coolest thing I've ever been to. Like,
1: And you got great seats, right?
2: Yes.
1: Well, they're AJs.
2: Yeah. So it was like level 200 and you got to see like the whole show. Cause I was like, I kind of wanted to do the floor cause I'm like, I think I'm going to get too motion sickness, but everyone kept saying, no, you're going to miss out on like the actual like production of it. Yeah, you're right.
1: Yeah.
2: It's very wild and just cool and all the work that goes into it.
1: So scale of 1 to 10, what would you give the show?
2: I would give it the show 10 out of 10. The part that Pablo would tell you is like I got really scared with the escalators. Those things
1: are just
2: so
1: an escalator.
2: Steep. I took the stairs. I refused. They're so steep. Think of Universal, but without any of the brakes.
1: Yes.
2: It's just,
1: because you don't realize even looking outside. I mean, I guess you kind of do because this is a giant ball. But I mean, it's a very vertical building. Uh-huh. So yes, like the escalators from level to level are very long escalator rides. You are correct.
2: So my legs hurt because I'm not used to doing that many flights of stairs. And I went up and I went down. I was like, I'm not doing the escalator.
1: Well, I'm really glad you had a good time. Coming up, we're going to talk about the $25 bet that we had you go do the roulette.
2: Yep. I set an alarm on my phone.
1: Okay. So we'll do that. And Clear the List coming up next on KU.

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0: KUZZ, Brent and Ness in the morning, 7:21. And thanks to our friends at Mentors Moving and Storage for the next couple weeks. We'll be sharing with you some teachers who could use a little help filling their classrooms with, honestly, supplies that, you know, they're paying for out of their own pocket.
1: All right. So our very first teacher that we're going to introduce you to is Miss Hamilton. Teaches 10th grade at Tehachapi High School. She's been teaching for 13 years, U.S. and World History. Now she's adding AVID elective class this year. And she just said, like, I take pride in creating a fun and engaging activities and environment for all of my students to succeed. And she would like to say thank you for showing the love to the teachers. It is much appreciated.
0: Here's what we're doing. 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There's nothing on here that's really that correct. Pretty much everything is under $45. A lot of things even around $20 range. I mean, she's looking for things like Post-its, paper clips, highlighters, whiteout, a box of pencils. You know, kind of like the big pads sometimes we take to Stagecoach for like artists to draw.
1: Yeah.
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0: KUZZ News Time is 7:25. Coming up, the most used slang from the last 5 years. We'll see how many of these Ness is used. Right now, it's Jeff Lamucci.
6: Good morning, everybody. Suspected arson fire in Southwest Bakersfield. We'll tell you about that after another check of traffic. Westbound Highway 58, just west of Hart Flat Road. Keep an eye out for a hit and run. The victim vehicle is in the center divider. The driver is out of the car, so expect some activity there. In the news today, arson investigators are looking into the cause of an apartment fire in Southwest Bakersfield. Fire crews responded Friday morning near Bell Terrace and McDonald Way, where one person suffered minor injuries and was treated at the scene. Officials say the fire was contained to one apartment and did not spread to other units. More than $14 million in state funding is headed to Bakersfield to help turn a long vacant Union Avenue motel into permanent supportive housing for people experiencing homelessness. The project will convert the former Ram Kabir Motel at 901 Union Avenue into 30 housing units, with 15 reserved for veterans who are homeless or at risk of homelessness and have behavioral health needs. Some people on social media have criticized the expense, but Ward 2 Councilman Andre Gonzalez tells KBAK renovations will be paid for through California's Home Key Plus program.
7: I think it's important for us to celebrate that these aren't local dollars. These are state dollars that are coming into our community, and we need to utilize them.
6: The project is a joint effort between the City of Bakersfield and the Community Action Partnership of Kern. Interest rates will be in the spotlight coming up in the business week ahead.
8: The Federal Open Market Committee opens a two-day policy meeting on Tuesday with an announcement on its decision due the following day. Most analysts see the nation's central bank holding rates steady at 3.5 to 3.75%. However, some analysts aren't ready to rule out the possibility of a rate hike. Federal Reserve Chairman Kevin Warsh, who has pledged to get inflation back to the Fed's 2% target, is set to hold a press conference following Wednesday's announcement. I'm Tammy Trujillo.
6: Markets are reacting sharply this morning to an ease in geopolitical tensions and anticipation of a heavy corporate earnings week. And on Wall Street, green numbers across the board. The Dow is up 416 points, the S&P 500 up 19, the NASDAQ up 48. A Glendale visitor hit the biggest jackpot in Hard Rock Casino Tejon's history, winning more than $1.2 million. Casino officials say the Unity by Hard Rock member won the payout Saturday night after placing a $125 bet on a Dragon Link slot machine at the casino in Mettler. Meanwhile, the jackpots for the Mega Millions and Powerball lotteries continue to soar.
9: Nearly $1.5 billion is going to be up for grabs this week. Saturday night's Powerball drawing failed to produce a big winner, so an estimated $633 million is on the line for Monday night. Meanwhile, Tuesday's Mega Millions jackpot jumped to $800 million since no tickets matched all six numbers in Friday's drawing. I'm Mark Mayfield.
6: Checking Southern Valley weather now. Sunny and 98 in Bakersfield both today and tomorrow. Clear skies tonight. Low 68. Triple digits come back on Wednesday. Right now, 73 degrees at 728. I'm Jeff Lamucci for Bakersfield's News Leader, KUZZ.

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KUZZ, Brent and Ness in the morning. Coming up, the five most used slang words and phrases of the last 5 years. We'll see how many Ness says. Lainey Wilson, phone keys, wallet.

0: KUZZ, Lenny Wilson and Phone Keys, Wallet, Brent, and Ness in the morning. I have here the five most used slang terms. So these are terms that people use in speaking. They've used in social media. They've looked up what they mean.
1: Mm-hmm.
0: See how many of these that you've used. Number five, mid. Like something is mid. Like it's just okay. It's average.
1: I don't really say that.
0: Yeah, I every now and then. And I feel stupid when I do.
1: Just like Molly or like... Is that more of like a junior high school thing?
0: Yeah, I don't feel... Every now and then she'll say something is mid, but no. Not very much.
1: Maybe that was a word that they like was there and now it's not there anymore.
0: Yeah. Number four, something is bussin'. Like it's really good.
1: AP said that before. I'm like, what did you say?
0: Molly will say something is bussin'.
1: Like, why can't you just say it's good?
0: or there's so many words for good. Awesome. Like,
1: fantastic.
0: Amazing. Yes.
1: Why is bussin'? I don't know.
0: Number three, sus. Something is like
1: I say that.
0: Suspect. Like
1: sus.
0: Yes, a little sus.
1: Why,
0: Molly definitely says that a lot.
1: Because, like, why have to say the entire word when you can just give it a little razzle? It's a little sus.
0: But see, would you say suspicious?
1: Suspicious. It doesn't give the same. That was a little sus, other than that was a little suspicious. No.
0: Number two, it's giving. No, like, it's... You do say that.
1: Do I say that?
0: Molly says that, like, it's giving, you know, like, if we're talking about, okay, like, we're talking about a brand new artist, it's giving Zach Top vibes.
1: Oh, I do
0: mean,
1: say people, that.
0: Yeah, like, right, like, it's giving, yes.
1: It's giving, like, I need a nap. Like, it's giving this, it's giving that.
0: And number one, you already know what this is. No. It doesn't even mean anything. It was, like, the big thing that everybody, you can't say two numbers together.
1: Oh, 6-7?
0: 6-7, number one. Well, and I think the only reason that's number one is because it went so viral.
1: I don't understand. I remember asking Alexander, like, what is it? He goes, it means nothing. And I was like, no, like, it literally means nothing.
0: And I will say, like, that's something Molly never really did. It's not like we'd be around the house and, like, accidentally you say 6-7 and...
1: Alexander didn't. It was more of me annoying him with the 6-7.
0: So it was you.
1: It was me. Like, he thinks it's so cringy. I was like, oh, guess what? 6-7. And he would roll his eyes at me. I'm like, but I embrace that part of motherhood. Like, I love it. Like, I'm at that part where everything I do is embarrassing.
0: And you know what? I'm okay that I don't really say a bunch of these. Cause like, I feel like again, like I should not be a 46-year-old man saying something is bussin'. Should not.
1: No, I think I would judge you.
0: Yeah.
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0: KUZZ, Brent and Ness in the morning, 7:48. Men and women were recently asked, you know, when they go on a date, what is number one, the thing that like kind of makes the first impression? And two, if someone has this, like when it comes to their physical features, they can't look past. Mm-hmm. Guess?
1: On a first date, like physical feature. I don't know. It's been like 15 years since I went on a first date.
0: It's someone's smile that, if somebody has really bad teeth, that's something a lot of both men and women can't look past.
1: Really?
0: That yes, like a really nice smile. And that doesn't mean like Invisalign all the way, but a nice smile.
1: Good.
0: Yes, is good. Like a bad smile or like, yes, like not great dental features that can be a turn off.
1: I can see that. After like as much money I've spent on my teeth, I've had braces 3 times.
0: You still wear a retainer at night, don't you?
1: Shout out Dr. Thurman. Yes, the last time I had them, this is like the straightest that they've stayed.
0: I've never had braces. There are times I wish, because like my bottom teeth are not super straight.
1: Oh, you have good teeth.
0: Both of my girls had braces. We've paid for.
1: It's not cheap,
0: sets.
1: But I mean,
0: it's not cheap.
1: It's worth every. Honestly, it's worth every penny.
0: Well, I think a lot of times, like your smile, like leads to your confidence.
1: Yes, I will say that. I know my teeth were like shifting. Mm-hmm. I lost my retainer, so then I did it again. I never had gone to Dr. Thurman, so I went to his office and did Invisalign. Easiest thing ever. It was so.
0: Yeah.
1: Look at that. I'm so proud that they.
0: Look at those teeth.

0: Brent and Ness in the morning on KUZZ.
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1: 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Coming up, the five things that will help you lose respect the fastest. Right now, it's Jeff Lamucci.
4: Good Monday morning, everybody. Deadly car crash near Maricopa. That story is coming up. But first, another check of traffic. And just to let you know, Highway Patrol Officer George Toro is off this week. Highway 46 at the on-ramp to Interstate 5. A car and a box truck got tangled up there. The roadway is clear. And westbound Highway 58, just west of Hart Flat Road, they're working a hit-and-run. The victim vehicle is in the center divider, but the driver is out of the car. In the news today, a crash on Highway 33 south of Maricopa has left two people dead and four others with major injuries. The collision was reported around 4 p.m. Friday near the west end of the lower escape ramp. Two air ambulances and three ground ambulances responded, taking the most seriously injured victims to Bakersfield hospitals. Authorities have not yet released the names of those involved. Officials say a man found dead in a dirt field southeast of Bakersfield died from a meth overdose. Kern County Sheriff's deputies found 48-year-old Geraldo Ramirez in a field north of East Panama Lane on June 20th. A post-mortem exam determined his death was accidental. Downtown Bakersfield businesses are feeling the impact of a major construction project that's limiting parking and, some merchants say, driving away customers. The city's $7.5 million 19th Street Improvement Project has been underway since April, affecting 18th and 19th Streets between L and O Streets. Christopher DeLeon of Mad Dog Tattoo on 19th Street tells KBAK he's lost about 80% of his business since the project started.
5: I'm used to

0: being the forgotten one when it comes to being on 19th Street. Enough is enough.
1: City officials say staff are working directly with affected businesses to address concerns and help find parking solutions as construction moves forward. Completion is expected in late October. Video of a great white shark leaping out of the water was captured in Newport Beach on Saturday.
2: A local man was filming his brother boogie boarding when the shark leapt out of the water at around 6:30 a.m. Professor of Marine Biology and director of the Cal State Long Beach Shark Lab, Christopher Lowe, told KTLA the shark looked like a juvenile great white. He said it was probably just trying to scratch an itch due to parasites, or he added, it could be jumping for fun. I'm Rich Cassone.
1: AAA reports average regular gas prices this morning are $4.11 nationally, $5.41 in California, and $5.69 in Bakersfield. Southern Valley weather, sunny in Bakersfield today with a high of 98. Clear skies overnight, 68 for the low. Sunny and 98 again on Tuesday, but 101 on Wednesday. Sunshine and 86 today in Tehachapi. Right now, 73 degrees at 7:58. I'm Jeff Lamucci for Bakersfield's News Leader, KUZZ.
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1: But hey, isn't it nice to sit back and enjoy someone else's chaos for a change?
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0: KUZZ, Langley and Morgan Wallen. I can't love you anymore. 10 minutes after 8 o'clock, it is Brent and Ness. Okay, I have here the five things that people say will make you lose respect for someone the fastest.
1: How is that?
0: Number one, being rude to people in the service industry.
1: Oh yeah, you don't do that. Absolutely not.
0: Like you're just. I'll say you're just a lowlife if you do that. Like, I mean, like you can be nice to people whose job it is to serve you.
1: And there's a way to get your point across without being rude. Like, right. If something, like, you don't like something, there's a way to, like, hey, I know this isn't your fault. Like, it's not your fault. It just wasn't for me.
0: I would agree. That's not being rude. Rude is, like, when you treat them like they're not even, like, on your same level.
1: It's the entitlement for me.
0: Number two, not cleaning up after yourself, like expecting somebody else to clean up after you.
1: I don't understand people like that.
0: You know, like I would say a good thing is like a good example is, you know, if you're eating somewhere where you are supposed to pick up your trash when you're done, yeah, pick up your trash. Nobody else should be coming to clean up your trash when you're done.
1: No, absolutely not.
0: Number three, blocking walkways or entrances. You know, part of that I think is just you don't have awareness that there are other people around you trying to get through.
1: Yeah, and if like you go to theme parks, that's where it kills me. It kills me when you just stop in the dead center of everything. Like, I'm not trying to walk.
0: Number four, cutting in line.
1: Have you ever done that?
0: Not really. I mean, have there been times where maybe I didn't realize I was crowding? But it's like, I'm somebody, I will wait my turn.
1: I don't want to start an argument. Unless it's hot, then I probably start an argument.
0: And number five, when someone refuses to admit they're wrong when clearly they're wrong.
1: Yeah, people like that. I mean,
0: everybody makes mistakes. You just gotta own it.
1: I know, but my mom and Pablo are probably laughing. Like, you admitting you're wrong. I will, when I'm wrong. And you know that. When I'm wrong, I'll be like the first one to admit it. But if I'm not wrong, I'm not gonna admit it.
0: I will let you know when we get to a situation where I guess you're wrong.
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0: KUZZ, Brent and Ness in the morning, 8:21. All right, if you were with us Friday, I gave Ness $25 of my own hard, well-earned money.
1: American.
0: To put on the roulette wheel, and we had decided we were going to put $25 on 25. And if we did that, that would get us about 800 bucks.
1: Yeah.
0: So, let's start with this. When did you place the bet?
1: After the Co-Wetzel concert.
0: Okay, so you did this Saturday night.
1: Yeah, Saturday night. I put a reminder in my phone to do it.
0: Okay. Was it hard to find a roulette table? Did you place the bet or did Pablo place the bet?
1: I had Pablo do it so I could secretly record it because I didn't understand that was frowned upon. You're not allowed to do that.
0: I told you I don't think they'll let you film it.
1: But I did it. Secretly.
0: Okay, so.
1: That's not against the law.
0: So, Pablo, just like we said, put $25 on 25?
1: Yeah, he was really annoyed with me that I wanted to go with a red number.
0: Why does he usually bet black?
1: Well, yeah, but he thought it was you that picked it. He goes, of course Brent would want red. He's a 49er fan.
0: Well, of course he wants the black, the Raiders.
1: I was like, but I'm the one that wanted it. He goes, that's a horrible choice. Like, why would you pick that? I said, well, first of all, I like that number.
0: Well, let's find out if it was a horrible choice.
1: All
0: okay,
1: right.
0: We put $25 on 25 and we won.
1: Nothing. Literally nothing.
0: Just like that. Okay, my favorite part of the video was you're like, so we lost? Is that it? He's like, yeah, it's over.
1: I was like, Houdini. It disappeared.
0: So fast.
1: Like, I have no idea what's going on. That's why I told him, I was like, I need your help on this because I have no idea even how to play this game. And I'm like, did we win anything?
0: Yeah, no.
1: So, I'm not good, apparently. Not even with your money, my money.
0: I mean, okay, obviously by picking a very specific number, the odds were not in our favor.
1: No.
0: But had we hit it, we hit it. I mean, that's just how it works.
1: You want to know
0: lucky.
1: Who was winning money?
0: Who?
1: My husband was playing craps, and he was up like $800 and then lost it all.
0: Was this before or after he lost the $25?
1: No, it was after.
0: Okay. Because I was like, man, if he was on a heater.
1: It was after. And then he told me this guy was like, yeah, just do it one more time. And when he did it one more time, he lost it. I was like, you walk away. Walk away with the money, honey.
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0: 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Coming up, we'll play What's Brent Watching for a $50 Salty's gift card. Right now, it's Jeff Lamucci.
5: Good Monday morning, everybody. Kern County Sheriff's detectives need your help on a decades-old cold case. We'll tell you about it after another look at traffic. Highway 46 at the on-ramp to Interstate 5, a crash between a car and a box truck. Roadway is clear, so that won't be much of a problem for you. And westbound Highway 58, just west of Hart Flat Road, they're still working a hit-and-run with a victim vehicle stuck in the center divider. A dramatic river rescue unfolded Saturday in the Kern River Canyon after a woman became trapped in the water. The Kern County Sheriff's Office says a citizen reported seeing the woman swept downstream near Highway 178. KCSO deputies and the sheriff's air support unit responded, and Air One crews spotted the woman holding onto a rock ledge beneath a cliff. Kern County fire crews reached her and pulled her safely from the river. She was evaluated by emergency medical personnel. Investigators are renewing their search for answers more than 14 years after a woman's body was discovered in a Kern County vineyard. The Kern County Sheriff's Office says DNA genealogy helped identify the victim as 64-year-old Ada Beth Kaplan Moore of Santa Clarita, whose remains were discovered in a grape orchard near Mettler in 2011. Detectives are now asking anyone who knew Moore or has information about her death to contact KCSO. Israeli Prime Minister Benjamin Netanyahu is warning Iran against attacking Israel.
6: Appearing on Fox Sunday Morning Futures, Netanyahu vowed that Israel's response would be very forceful.
7: If Iran attacks Israel, either directly or through proxies, either with ballistic missiles or UAVs or killer drones, it will make a terrible mistake.
6: It comes as Netanyahu is set to visit the White House this coming week as President Trump weighs his military options in Iran. Tuesday's meeting will mark the first face-to-face talks between the two since the Iran conflict began in late February. It also comes as Trump said he's close to a decision on whether to launch a massive attack on Iran. I'm Mark Neufield.
5: Meanwhile, anti-Semitic slurs and pictures are scrawled on a mural at a Pasadena area synagogue.
1: Members of the Pasadena Jewish Temple and Center are upset after a community mural at the site of their former synagogue was defaced with swastikas and other anti-Semitic graffiti. It happened on Friday. The mural was created after the Eaton fire destroyed the Temple and Center campus and followed an act of anti-Semitism earlier this year. A post on social media stated the artwork grew into a symbol of hope, resilience, and solidarity, not just for Temple members, but for the entire Altadena community. The Los Angeles County Sheriff's Department is investigating. I'm Sharon Reardon.
5: Checking Southern Valley weather now. Sunny and 98 in Bakersfield today. Clear skies tonight. Low 68. Sunny and 98 again on Tuesday. Right now, 77 degrees at 827. Jeff Lamucci here for Bakersfield's News Leader, KUZZ.

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0: KUZZ Brent and Ness in the morning, 8:35. 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I got the chance last week to go get a sneak peek at the brand new location on Coffee Road.
1: Ooh, okay, so.
0: It's gonna have a drive-thru.
1: I love a drive-thru.
0: Yeah. Cannot wait.
1: I'm gonna be there at least twice a week now. Now that, like, cause it's on my way home.
0: Mm-hmm.
1: A little drive-thru action. Jeff, holler at me.
0: We're playing What's Brent Watching. First person to get it right, you win this $50 Salty's gift card. What TV show am I watching based on the theme? Here we go. This is also an actual real song. It's not just a theme song. One more time. Did you watch this show?
1: No.
0: 842-5555, 842-5555. Good luck with KUZZ.

0: right, we got Deborah on the line. Deborah, what am I watching?
1: Dawson's Creek.
0: You got it. Congratulations.
1: Yay.
0: All right, when you go to Salty's, what is your order? Are you like a tri-tip person or a beef ribs or what do you like?
1: Tri-tip.
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0: 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You can use it at any Salty's location. 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Yeah, even going to have a drive-thru in it. 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
2: It is.
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0: everything was delayed. And I mean delayed. I was not live, laugh, loving, but I'm like, I gotta let it go. I have to do better of just go with it.
1: You don't like being late to stuff.
0: Anything.
1: Yeah.
0: Nothing. It drives me insane. We were 40 minutes late to our reservation. I was like ugh. But I explained why, and they were very nice. I think I was like late to pretty much everything.
1: I will say I'm very much like you. Like, you know me. I'm always early. I'm early here. I'm early, like, pretty much everywhere we go. The one exception, though, that's funny is the airport. Like, I don't like waiting around at the airport. Like, if I know we're boarding at, say, 11:30, I will get there at 10:55.
0: No, I have to be there 2 hours beforehand. I have to be there. And I'm also psycho where I need to know exactly where I'm where my boarding's at. Then I can go enjoy. Like, I have to know where everything is at. Is that not normal?
1: No, honestly, I think you are normal and I'm not. I think just because, and I don't travel a ton. Like, I mean, I know there are people who fly every single week, but I've flown enough that I'm like, I just don't want to wait 2 hours. Like,
0: no, I have to be there.
1: I'll go up. Okay, it's even now to the point, like in layovers, if I have a 2 hour layover, I will leave the airport, go get something to eat because I don't want to eat airport food and come back.
0: And I think that is so psycho. I could not do that. Like, it's maybe the type A in me or my intrusive thoughts, but I need to know I have enough time to get to A, B, C, D, and like chill.
1: Which is funny because you know me. I'm like that everything else, but not with the airport.
0: No. When I text you, I was like, I'm not built for this. And you're like, what do you mean? We were sitting there and I was waiting on someone. We were already 10 minutes late. And
1: oh, like, yeah, that would drive me nuts.
0: I'm like, you know what? I'm just going to go with the flow. And honestly, like, I think I had a better time.
1: Oh.
0: I did because I was just like, not my problem. We'll get there when we get there. I'll eat when we eat. If not, there's pizza over there. Like, why am I going to stress out about it?
1: I'm proud of you.
0: I did well, except being outside. I did not do well.
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6: 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Coming up right now, it's Jeff Lamucci.
7: Thank you, Brent. Good morning, everyone. Bus crash in downtown Bakersfield. That story is coming up after our last look at traffic on this Monday morning. Nothing major to slow you down as you head out today. Interstate 5 over the Grapevine looks pretty good. Other freeways in the area also in the green. Taft Highway, Highways 58, 178, 99, all open and clear. 12 inmates were taken for medical evaluation after a Kern County Sheriff's Office transport bus struck a pole in downtown Bakersfield. KCSO says the crash happened around 8:30 Friday morning near 20th and L Streets when the bus backed into the pole. There were 22 inmates and two employees on board, and while no injuries were immediately visible, 12 inmates later requested to be checked.

0: out at a hospital. The remaining inmates were evaluated at Laredo Jail. A vacant Bakersfield motel is being transformed into permanent housing for people experiencing homelessness. The city has secured more than $14 million in state funding to convert the former Ram Kabir Motel at 901 Union Avenue into 30 units of permanent supportive housing. Half of those units will be reserved for veterans who are homeless or at risk of homelessness and have behavioral health needs. Some people on social media are criticizing the project, but Ward 2 Councilman Andre Gonzalez tells KVAK no local money is being spent.
1: The city of Bakersfield was able to fund, through our federal ARPA funds, the purchase of this property.
0: The project is a joint effort between the city and Community Action Partnership of Kern and is funded through California's Home Key Plus program. A Glendale visitor hit the biggest jackpot in Hard Rock Casino Tejon's history, winning more than $1.2 million. Casino officials say the Unity by Hard Rock member won the payout after placing a $125 bet on a Dragon Link slot machine. The life-changing jackpot was hit around 8:30 Saturday night at the casino in Mettler. Hard Rock Tejon has awarded millions in jackpots since opening in November 2025. Well, there may be a heat wave in SoCal, but we're about 5 months toward the end of the year. There's a lot of pressure now to get ready for the new year, but thankfully it's not on you.
2: Float designs for the 138th Rose Parade were finalized in May. There were concept and design contests with sketches approved by the parade's governing body. Now that paper concept has to become the real thing. Engineers are busy creating the skeletons of the 45 floats. Fabrication of concept will follow, but that's a secret. And then flowers go on during Deco Week starting December 27th to get ready for the January 1st parade. I'm Bree Tennis.
0: Southern Valley weather now, sunny and 98 in Bakersfield, both today and tomorrow. Clear skies tonight, low 68, and those triple digits come back on Wednesday. Right now we're looking at 79 degrees at 859. I'm Jeff Lamucci for Bakersfield's News Leader, KUZZ.
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0: KUZZ, Brent and Ness in the morning. One of our favorite collabs of the year, George Burge and Luke Bryan.
1: Them together. How can you not love it? It's Ride, Ride, Ride.

0: 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Last day to try to win $250 when you take our music survey.
1: Yeah, just text the word music to 661-842-5555. It's going to kick back a survey. It takes less than like 5 minutes, but this is where it could pay off for your opinion.
0: Yeah, you just listen to some short clips of songs. Tell us what you love, what you like, what you're starting to get tired of. It does make a big difference in what you hear. And yeah, when you complete that survey, you're entered to win $250.
1: I mean, it's two cool things here. Like, yes, your opinion controls what you hear on the radio. Mm-hmm. And two, you can win money.
0: All right, take it today. 842-5555. 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

0: Swindell, she hit me at heads, Carolina. Are you a big cream cheese person, like desserts or, I mean, I know you eat it on your bagel.
1: Yeah, and I mean, like cheesecake, and that's cream cheese.
0: They are soon to be coming out with a lactose-free version of their product. I know sometimes dairy is not, like, your thing.
1: Yeah, but, like, a good cream cheese, though, I'm wondering how it would taste.
0: It says they have been working on this for almost 10 years because they didn't want to put something out that was not going to taste close to the original product. They feel they've got it. Before the end of the year, lactose-free cream cheese is coming, and they feel like it stands up against the original.
1: Okay, this is what we're going to do. When it does come out, we are going to do a blind taste testing and see if we can figure it out.
0: Which one is the lactose-free?
1: Yeah. I mean, if they've been working on it for 10 years, then I would assume that it have to be, like, somewhat close.
0: Well, and it makes sense, because I think a lot of people have more lactose intolerance issues, like, that they want to make sure cream cheese is still for you.
1: I don't do a lot of dairy, but, I mean, I don't really have, like, a whole lot of cream cheese, so, like, that doesn't bother me, but I mean, I would try it. I mean, there are a lot of people that have dairy allergies.
0: Yeah.
1: So, good for them. That's cool.
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0: Scooters for Hooters is an event coming up. 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What's going on? Ness is losing it.
1: Me?
0: Because I said scooters for Hooters?
1: No, don't even. No. I'm just live, laugh, loving.

0: KUZZ, Brent and Ness in the morning. Taylor Swift and I Knew It, I Knew You. That about wraps it up for us.
1: And guess what?
0: Mike Bell's back.
1: Mike Bell's back. I just got so excited. Belsky's back.
0: Tomorrow coming up, we want to know the laziest thing you do. And look, when I say lazy, some people call it lazy. Other people call it efficient.
1: Honestly, I can have like at least 10 good ones.
0: Okay, so we'll go through your list tomorrow.
1: I don't know if it's a list, it's more like a book.
0: But I mean, yeah, whether it's grocery delivery or you make your kids bring you your phone, what would you say is the laziest thing you do?
1: Is that frowned upon to have your kid bring you your phone?
0: Not at all, it's why you have kids.
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0: 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Not going to be too warm today, only a high of 99, 70 overnight, 67, and then 102 coming up a little bit later this week in triple digits for a while. Currently in Bakersfield, 80 degrees. So we kick off another hour of Bakersfield's Best Country on KUZZ. Mike Bell in next. Have a great rest of your day. We'll see you tomorrow. Until then, aloha.
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believe I still know how to do this. I've been laying on a beach for the last week. I barely remember how to walk, let alone do a radio show. But glad to be back. Belsky here with you on KUZZ. On the way today, your chance to win Old 60 tickets for their show August 8th, Vina Robles Amphitheater. Stick around.

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0: Corey Kent, Empty Words on KUZZ, Bakersfield's Best Country. Happy Monday. Belsky here with you back from vacation. Today is National Chicken Finger Day. It's also National Scotch Day. It's a wonder any work gets done at all.
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Because the triple digits are coming back later this week, so as they will all summer long. See what I

like to say that I'm tanned and rested, but I'm neither. Just leave it at that. But I did have a good time on vacation. John Party now, Friday Night Heartbreaker on KUZZ, Bakersfield's best country.

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0: Morgan Wallen, been by now, KUZZ, Bakersfield's best country. Belsky here, back from vacation. Not to rub it in, but I actually got a vacation, was gone for a week. In case you missed out. You're like, I don't know any difference between the guy that was on last week and you. So, hey, congrats to Nicole Bishop, who won $250. 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
2: Weather brought to you by Bill Wright Toyota. Sunny, 99 today and tomorrow, 70 overnight. Tonight, 83 right now as we kick off another hour of Bakersfield's Best Country. Got Jason Aldean, Hicktown now.

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voices saying, don't go anywhere else. Keep it right where you got it on KUZZ. Chance to win old 60 tickets coming up sometime. Pretty darn quick, as a matter of fact.

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0: 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Until then, this is my new song, House.
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0: latest On the Rise artist, Colt Goodwin, Howdy, on KUZZ, Bakersfield's Best Country. Belsky with you back from vacation. My wife and I, we haven't been doing it for a while, but we got out this morning when we woke up and took a walk around the neighborhood. We used to do 2 miles a day, and we did actually 2 miles today. Trying, because I need to lose all the weight that I gained on vacation. And my point being is I'm getting to the point, and the point is we've got teachers living in our neighborhood that we know. 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

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It's that that woman that got married to that football player in New York City a few weeks ago. Taylor Swift, that's her name. It's a love story on KUZZ.

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That means you, Mr. Party. 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And sing. Thank you so much, John Party, now at KUZZ.

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1: Bakersfield's best country is what you got, KUZZ. 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
2: Last week, there was a Paul Sheldon sighting. 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The grandkids like to play, Where's Waldo? 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The guy's a genius. Gotta give the man credit. He put it together way back then. Brought along those three Medicare pros, who of course by now everyone knows, are Christine, Kelly, and Lynn.
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1: 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Sunny and 99 today and tomorrow, 70 overnight. Tonight, 87 right now as we kick off another hour of Bakersfield's Best Country, only here on KUZZ. My name is Mike Bell. Stick around. Got the cafe. Your requests, your dedications, your shout-outs up next.

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I have no idea what happened to the last part of the word request there. 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

0: Okay, so maybe your cave isn't visible for everyone to see. 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

1 week ago yesterday, I drove past Vina Robles Amphitheater on my way to the beach, and I looked at it, and I was thinking, man, it would be good to go see something at Vina Robles again. And guess what? We got a chance for you to go see Old 60. They're off the grid tour, August 8th, Vina Robles Amphitheater. If you've not heard Old 60, you're in for a treat, because here's a little snippet for you.

0: I like that, and I think it's going to be a good show. We got two tickets for you right now. You want to be there on August 8th, be in a Robles Amphitheater and see Old 60. All you got to be is caller 10 right now at 661-842-5555. Caller 10 wins. Good luck.
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0: You're going to go see Old 60 at Vina Robles Amphitheater on August 8th.
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It's Megan Maroney. This is medicine. Open up and say, ah.

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0: So while I was out on vacation last week, I did exactly what I've told you to do. And guess what? It works. I took KUZZ with me on vacation. And I listened to the radio station on my phone while I was on the beach. As a matter of fact, at this exact time, 1 week ago today, I was sitting on Avila Beach listening to KUZZ on my earbuds there on the beach, watching these huge waves crash to shore, which is what waves do. 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

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I was worried about her for a little while, but no, she's doing well now on KUZZ.

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0: Jelly Roll, put your hands up on KUZZ, Bakersfield's best country. 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And keep listening. We got more concert news on the way, more chance to win big tickets here. 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
1: Look up in the sky. Yeah, that's what they cry. It's a bird. It's a plane. No, it's them. It's Paul Sheldon's team, that well-oiled machine of Christine, Kelly, and Lynn. Okay, not superpowers, but still thousands of hours deciphering Medicare's whims, fighting the good fight, learning what works right, Christine, Kelly, and Lynn. 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And the trio that knows are those Medicare pros, Christine, Kelly, and Lynn. You know, actually to many, they are superheroes. Christine, Kelly, and Lynn.
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1: 398-2298.
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0: 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Sunny 99 for today and tomorrow afternoon. 70 overnight tonight. We got 93 right now as we kick off another hour of Bakersfield's Best Country right here on KUZZ. My name is Mike Bell. I thank you so much for hanging out with me on my first day back from vacay, as they say. I don't know why they say it that way, but they do. Jeff is in next for Ken. Ken's on vacay. I'll see you tomorrow at 10. More 060 tickets tomorrow between 10 and

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Jeff Emery here on your Monday. Ken McLeod going to take a vacation this week, so what do you say? You and I have a lot of fun. We got good stuff coming up. Winning, teachers, and all that good stuff. New one from Lainey Wilson, Phone Keys and Wallet.

funny thing was, one of his many jobs through the years, Toby Keith was actually a cowboy. It's KUZ's HF Emery in for Ken McLeod today. Love this lady's voice. Alexandra Kay, straight for the heart.

0: KUZZ, Alexandra K, one of our class of 2026. And I'll tell you what, that's a voice. I love listening to her stuff. All right, here's the deal. If you're hitting the road this summer, take KUZZ with you on vacation. There are a number of ways that you can listen. Let me put it to you this way. My mom turned 93 on Saturday, okay? Even she has an Android. Now, I tried putting the KUZZ app on it, and that would actually mean that she would have to use it and know how, but we got halfway there. You can also do it with the iPhone. You get free apps for both platforms. Also, you can just download those at will. Also, you can stream it from the desktop like my nephew does in Nebraska there at KUZZ.com. And you can get it on your smart speaker. So if you got a Google or an Alexa, either way, we got you covered. So no matter where you go, there we are. Take KUZZ with you wherever you go. And it's super duper easy nowadays.
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It's KUZZ, Bakersfield's best country. Monday afternoon, Jeff Emery sitting in for Ken McLeod today. Hope you're having a great one. Flatland Cavalry is the name of this band. Never coming back.

There's Jason Aldean right here at KUZZ talking to a whiskey drink. No one talks to their drink. Oh, okay, once, and it was for advice. Here's Brett Young at KUZZ, simply entitled Lady.

Bakersfield's best country is right here at KUZZ. Jeff Emery sitting in for Ken McLeod today. Hope you're having a great one so far. We've got some good stuff coming up. We'll get the lay of the land here after Dan and Shay sing one called Say So. Right here at KUZZ.

0: Dan and Shay at KUZZ, say so on that one. All right, so here's the scoop. We got a lot of stuff coming up for you today. 5:20, of course, we're going to clear the list. That's where we help out some great local teachers. We'll tell you who is on the list first out. And it's really cool the way it works. I will explain it to you when we get there. It's like falling off a log easy, and you're helping out, of course, not only the teacher, but the students, as my high school astronomy teacher used to say. Also, tickets for Vina Robles for you to see Old 60. You want to talk about a cool-sounding band. If you're out on YouTube, check them out. Ole, just like it sounds. Not like Ole is in Ole Fields. O-L-E. And it's, man, it's a cool sound. I would love to go to that show. Also, tickets for, or I'm sorry, a gift card for a Pet Wants. So if you got a puppy in the house, that's the place to be. So that's the lay of the land. Now, next thing I want you to do is win some cash. We love your opinion. And the most important thing about this radio station is, of course, what we play for you. Now, we have to know what that is. We have to know what you like. So you do just like Nicole Bishop did, who picked us clean for $250. We give it away on a random basis for everybody who takes the music survey. 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

KUZZ, Bakersfield's best country. Young man is going to be playing Vina Robles in Paso coming up in October. Dustin Lynch, this guy. Speaking of Vina Robles, I have tickets for you for Old 60 coming up for just a few minutes. Don't be straying off and get this winning underway right here at KUZZ.

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Like this song. 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

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Jeff Emery sitting in for Ken McLeod today. Ella Langley singing with her touring partner, Morgan Wallen. Can't love you anymore right here at KUZZ.

0: KUCC, Bakersfield's best country. A little more country than that means you're probably on a horse. Here's Cody Johnson right now.
1: He's a ranch hand in a pinch, man. Hotter than the red on a cattle brand. 'Cause she's a gold digger with a quick trigger. 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

0: my horse back.
1: Dang straight, Cody Johnson. Just wants his horse back. Ain't nothing wrong with that. Probably shouldn't have left him in the first place. It's like all those country songs, you know, it's like, that ain't, she got the truck and she got the house and the dog. You leave the dog, that's your own dang fault. You know what I'm saying? All right, so we have winning for you coming up. In just a few moments, I'm going to lay some tickets on you. You really want to go see this show. Old 60 is the name of the band. If you've heard of them, you know what I'm talking about. If you haven't, look them up on YouTube. Listen to their music. It's like Southern country with a little alternative kind of twanged. It's trippy. It's the Off the Grid Tour that's coming August the 8th at Vina Robles Amphitheater, so I've got those tickets for you. Speaking of which, you can also swing on over to KUZZ.com and win some tickets. You got the Old 60 tickets on there for you as well. A lot of great shows coming to town. How about the sold-out tickets for Luke Bryan in Long Beach coming up on the 15th of August? Anything and anything, really, that's going on, we've got your tickets for you. Gavin Adcock coming to Dignity Health Theater. That's an August 14 show. So just cruise on over to KUZZ.com right now and put your name in the bucket, and then hang tight for those Old 60 tickets in just a few.
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Josh. Why don't we just dance? 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Call me. 842-5555. Caller 10. Going to pick up a couple of tickets. Old 60, the off-the-grid tour, coming into Vina Robles Amphitheater on the 8th of August. You really want to go see this band. Trust me on this one. 842-5555. Caller 10 right now. Good luck. Here's Mr. Stapleton. 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
1: Hello, how you doing?
0: Good, who's this?
1: Tim Ellington.
0: Tim, how are you this fine day?
1: I'm doing great, man. Doing all right.
0: Just kind of winding down the work day, or what you got going?
1: Actually, I'm gonna be doing some late night welding in my shop. I'm gonna be just working on an old Chevy truck.
0: All right. That is so country, Tim. That is just way cool.
1: Yes, sir. Yes, sir.
0: Now, have you heard of Old 60, or have you heard their music?
1: Very vaguely.
0: Okay. They are an absolute trip. I mean, they are country with this alternative kind of twist to it. And I listened to a couple of tracks today on YouTube, and the one, it was sailing along and it was all happy, and then all of a sudden it took this dark turn, and I'm like, I need to go see these guys. I think you're really going to enjoy this show. Under the Stars, Vina Robles, of course, in Paso, coming up on the 8th of August. How about that?
1: Yeah, that's cool, man.
0: You are really going to enjoy these guys. So you got a couple of tickets in the house.
1: Perfect, man. I appreciate that. Thank you.
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0: like so many of her records, songs. Yeah, heck, they are on records. I think she's pressed a few on vinyl. It just came to her. Just boom, wrote it like that. Just one of those things. I asked her mom one time. This is when Taylor was 16 years old here at our very own Crystal Palace. And I said, how many songs does she have in her repertoire so far? And Andrea says, God, I'd shoot a couple 300. That was then. Can you imagine? All right, so we have the coolest thing. You know how we love to help folks around here. And we know how you love to help folks around here. And it's back to school time, and we know how out-of-pocket teachers really have to go throughout the school year. So what we have done is a little thing called Clear the List. And we've asked our local teachers to jump into this with us and submit their list for, you know, stuff that they need around a classroom. 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Just look for the big banner that says Clear the List. 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
0: Weather. Weather's brought to us by Bill Wright Toyota. Today and tomorrow, pretty much the same, 98. Does warm up by the time we get towards the weekend, though. Overnight tonight, very pleasant, actually, about 68 while we're sleeping. Outside now, 96 degrees as we head into another great hour of Bakersfield's Best Country. Leanne Womack.

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0: Bakersfield's best country right here at KUZZ. Jeff Emery sitting in for Ken McLeod this week, just having a good old time. More fun coming up for you this hour. We'll take our first check of traffic in case you're getting out there on the road. Keep it flowing smoothly for you. Taking it back a couple of years, it's Brad Paisley.
1: Sitting on a bench at West Town Mall, he sat down in his overalls and asked me,

It's KUZZ, Bakersfield's best country. I just love me a Riley Green song, especially if there's soda pop involved. That's right. Ain't as think as you drunk I am.

0: Boiseau's got a cool little play on words there. Morgan Wallen, of course, and Ben by now. Jeff Emery sitting in for Mr. McLeod this afternoon. And yes, we got some more winning for you coming up here in just a few minutes. If you got puppies or kitties around your place, you're going to want this one. Pet Wants. Great store. Great high-quality food and all kinds of neat stuff. Got a $50 gift card for you coming up. Now, we have got some concerts. I mean, these are just cool what we've got coming around the way into Bakersfield itself. Gavin Adcock is playing Dignity Health Theatre. If you've never had a chance to see him in concert, like a lot of us have not because he's relatively new, he will put on a show for you. Tyler Nance will be a special guest. This is coming up on August the 14th. 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Our old buddy Dustin Lynch is playing Vina Robles Amphitheater coming up on October 18th. That is going to be a cool show under the stars. Tickets are on sale at Ticketmaster.com. And anything that comes our way, of course, we'll pass along the info. So just keep it right here at KUZZ.
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0: All right, so apparently a couple of folks decided to mix it up in a number of locations today. I'll give you this one because CHP still has it on the board. Patton Way and Olive Drive, there was a collision right in the intersection there, so I believe that is tow truck situation now. That should be clearing up soon if it has not already. Also, southbound 99, right about 46. That's just north of 46, so as you're coming south, there's a minor collision there. Also, eastbound 166, just west of the I-5 exchange right there. There's another traffic collision with some minor injuries, apparently. Kimberlina Road at Wildwood Road, another one, and another traffic hazard. This is the one you're going to want to really watch out for because this will come upon you very quickly. We're talking southbound 99, just south of Whistler Road. Apparently, somebody is stalled in the middle lane. That is a dangerous place to be, so that's the latest on the roads. As far as our weather is concerned, nothing as far as surprises. That's for dang sure. They haven't changed much on the forecast right around the century mark for the next couple of days, but it does warm up by the weekend. Gunning for an overnight low, very pleasant one actually, about 68, and of course the daytime high right around 98-99 tomorrow. Outside now, 98 degrees, and just some good stuff on the way, musically and otherwise. Here's Old Dominion right now at KUZZ.

KUZZ, playing you Bakersfield's best country. Just kind of rolling through a Monday afternoon. Nice to have you along for the ride today. Winning coming up in just a few. Don't be straying off, especially if you got a puppy or a kitty. Here's Justin Moore, Why We Drink, because it's Monday. Duh.

0: TikTok, and text. And there was Trisha, Travis, and Ty Perms.
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Heck yeah. Little Alan Jackson there. Don't be rocking that jukebox. Don't you don't. Nope. Hank Jr., that's quite all right. All right, so let's get to some winning right now, shall we? How about a $50 gift card for Pet Wants? If you've got a dog or a cat around your place, and maybe they need a spa day. Spa, of course, spelled S-P-A-W. Then this is the place you want to go. High-quality food and some other great stuff. Now would be the time to call if you want to take a shot at that gift card. 842-5555, caller 10. Good luck. Here's Morgan Wallen.

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1: Hi.
0: Who's this?
1: This is Tessa.
0: Tessa, how are you today?
1: I'm great. How are you?
0: I'm just lovely. Now, do you have pets around your house?
1: I do.
0: And what do we have?
1: We have two labs, a boxer, and a cat.
0: Oh, nice. Now, let me just take... I'm going to go out on a limb on this one, Tessa. I bet the cat rules the roost.
1: You know, she does. Yeah. She's the oldest one out of all of them, so...
0: How old is your kitty?
1: She's 15.
0: Oh, wow. That's cool. So, have you had a chance to go into Pet Wants?
1: I haven't had a chance yet, but I have seen it.
0: Yeah, it's right there at Callaway and what is it? Callaway and... Oh, shoot. Not Hageman. Yeah, it is. Callaway and Hageman. I'm drawing a blank. I'm so dang tired. I've been up all day. Callaway and Hageman. Yeah. High quality food. They got grooming. You can take your puppy for a spa day. So it's just a beautiful thing. Now, there's one minor hurdle to this whole thing, Tessa. Are you ready for it?
1: Ready.
0: Okay. We have a couple of dogs around the Emory estate. Princess Smiley Bear, who that's daddy's girl. She's like 12 or 13 now. But then we have another mischievous one that we named after a famous country singer. The dog's name is Pistol Annie. Who did we name her after?
1: Aw. I don't
0: kinda know that. Kind of short, from Texas, blonde, got a great attitude.
1: You know, I know all the words to all the songs, but I don't know. I'm so sad with their name.
0: Starts with a Miranda, ends with a Lambert.
1: Oh, yeah. You know, I think it's Miranda Lambert.
0: Absolutely, Tessa. That is amazing how you pulled that off. So, how about a $50 gift card for Pet Wants for you today?
1: That's awesome.

It's KUZZ playing in Bakersfield's best country. Jeff Emery sitting in for Ken McLeod this week. Just hanging out, having some fun, and acting like we had no better sense. Here's Randy Houser.

0: Cole Goodwin.
1: Howdy, y'all. This is Cole Goodwin, and one of the best pieces of advice I've ever received was to be nice to other people.
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0: Cole Goodwin, on the rise. Keep an eye on that young man. Tell you what, vocally, I think him and Zach Top could be brothers. Can you imagine hanging out with both of them? Oh, man. Of course, I don't know that they've been seen at the same place at the same time. Conspiracy theories. All right. So we've got some good stuff coming up. We'll check the road, see what's going on there. Make sure you get to where you're going safely. Some Hanyaks dropped a load of pallets again on 99, so I'll tell you exactly where coming up. Also, I want to turn you onto, whichever way we want to phrase this, to our latest music survey, because you could do just like Nicole Bishop did, who picked us clean for $250. Notice the 250 reference to this year, right? And what we do with this is we give you a chance to pick up just a random fistful of cash for giving us your opinion on the music survey. 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Basically, how you get into this thing, if you want to do it on your phone, you just text the word music to our request line. 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And you could win yourself some summer spending money at that. 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
1: All right, take a look at the roads. Now, the last time you and I got together in the afternoon time, some dude had dropped pallets on 99. Two words for you, dude. Ratcheting tie down. Southbound 99, just north of Stethel Avenue, you got pallets. That will mess up an undercarriage, so please take some care if you're headed that way. Also, this one's still posted on the CHP board, southbound 99, just south of Whistler Road. Apparently, southbound is not the place to be if you're on 99 today. There is a car stalled, originally stalled right there in the middle of the center lane. I mean, that is a nasty, nasty place to be. Also, a collision at Kimberlina and Wildwood. They're still working that one. Also, another one eastbound 166, just west of 5. That has cleared the traffic lanes finally, so that's kind of nice. And we'll keep you apprised of anything else that shakes. Take a look at the weather. Nothing monumental, but of course, weather's brought to us by Bill Wright Toyota. It's just one of those things where I'd love to get on and say, hey, we're expecting a blizzard, but it's summertime in Bakersfield. So expect about 100 these next few days. Overnight, very nice, actually, about 68 degrees. Outside